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0: The NBA playoffs are underway, and now you can trade every game on Kalshi. 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

0: And you are no one out of fun one of pay my much. You are not a baby, I'm not here, and you don't see one, you mean? Yeah, more money, a kumana, more some fun, and more than you are. I'm your quarter and someone to do that for. Hello, him once ran, I am co. And I'm going to tell you no more about when you're going to trade the amponing, you know, see. That make us experience of the cross. Say, yes, we keep the way and I want to say, come to me and the animal before, pa. That's when I say, come when you're going to trade the ampon. Now, do any more problem we are going to say, we know, sorry, no, what tears here. And then to me, no, me and the tears here, da. And I'm going to say, come. So what follow? I am number one station. The assentment shall so the we are singing a jab to station. I can't hear me as some trudo. I ain't na dasim. And now you wonder.
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0: 21st day of the month of April. MOBB Archie. Some four, Reverend Aduba Funi. That they are seeing this year, no, no. A grand imba. A Sayak Mooney this year. And a Payan Sana Yan Tuas Sonon. 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Wow, Ubusa. And then big Johnny. And then a team out there, the end of Johnny. Say diabetes. Say I'm pompo. Say I'm now on Aka. Say sciatica. Say chronic disease. Yeah, they be say and so on. So ah, what did it take? Furniture matter, a bar center. Our Atonso Monaco, great man Paris. The number. Opesa of Fair Crown and any Dinkoma. Number between Mata, Eba Center, Cassani, 0243 40 70 19. And what's the proper 0243 40 70 19. Another number is 0553-94-65-59. 0553-94-65-59. From Atta, if you can move beer, we can be a baby as what they are drawn upon man who didn't seek out sending up for the Bamano. I mean, some matter of a Juma de Emoka. Sana, prayer daddy tablet book. No, Evan was his common pimper at the abba. Baby beer would to be beer corner, Benjabi. Hello, FM, second quarter number. Hello, FM, Benjabi. This is Benjabi, Abotro Benjabi, Franco Pharmacy. Why a feeling says it's a word on sin. Baby beer, I will cock or talk. About a devil saw a grassy presby, Okoa, also, Obenyabi. Pame, and a pay, a ruddy instrument. Mia, me, mammy, mamma, test, oh, you tell it. Was in a mea qua, and a pine so, and you are solemn papa, what you are in show so, the uncrow so. I have cradle, I meet you. Mamma, test, a ruddy instrument. Now, on your cassia, sir, I know fire, and so you tell it. Atunka. Nana poku e a thousand drama ewa atena jonsi. Opoku, emisha. Di ebasa. Papa eba toda, papa anopayi.

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2: Onyame Adom Obi ohwehwe bia nsaka Adom no na enso a wo to pay so ko wonjichem anga sa aye aye aye tutu phobia aye acrophobia aye webes ade utonso gua bibi pam firma utonso gua bia Adom ho mu bia anga Adom ntina eye boni edwa na beto na waje
3: yes
2: na afu de favor de no. Favor is there for those who have covenant with God.
3: Amen.
2: How to attract God's favor? Onyame adom no onyame anum tie no. E be dan ye say to me aka. I dey say we ye bibi. Ndi and now on ya fa. Ndi obi ka kire o say may at me bom pay am me activity on your God favor into your life for a liar.
3: Yes.
2: Wan nyen ho adwuma won sanka. E ye ho adwuma. E no nyame adan woni mo abehwe. The last now me ka say. So for say na wo mi bra ho brain. E say nyame ya odun. 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Na me ye bibia. So on your mani mo odun. Timi di man. Obi bia onen nam obi bia wo abra bom so wo ye wadamfo so obi be bibia ma obi no sa nipa na wonen nam no na wonye nanim adom
3: amen
2: na wono obi na na wadwem.
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2: One year. I didn't obey him. Oh no, about no bunny and lazy, no quite of what? I say, what do you call grocery? Now, yes, I'm quite there. Obia no best sit down or about to be Yama, Obia on your boy phone, a bra. Yama crying, Yahoo woman. So crab out, come with your swan, cool your suit ye. And oh, bon, okay, and you're here.
3: Yes.
2: Goes on. That your own moon. Oh, yeah, be your crammer, and you're here. The emergency now here. And the sanity, and the Yamina, yes, no, no, and yet they are so on a cake. So when Yamina bed then, and Yabba Shawa, I just say, we be be, and son, when Yamian Mutian, when Yamia Domino, a son of Swa, when you got the favor of God, at the same time, was in the favor of mine. So when Yamian Motuma, when Yanipan Motomata,
3: yes.
2: So when Yamian Motomu, when Yamian Mutia Toswa, I don't call baby a wound. I don't call far. Indeed, baby, I'll be to be an hour comes as a 2 pound. Now, we are side of it. I don't. And then, when you're in Sabia, a douse. Now, last, you know, once you can kind of look on. And then, you ever come, baby. I want to say, so on your me, I don't tear no bouse. How to attract God favor? And I say, have something to do for the master. Yeah, a topic by a bedroom, maybe no. So if you're about to change your back on your bumper, you say, oh, yeah.

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0: 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Baby be a mawa urano, baby be a mawrade, young train, I mean, I saw them, and the answer, see a damn reform. 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
2: One is Subiru,
0: Ewa Yasidimo, Ewa Yasidimo, Ewa Yasidimo, Ewa Yasidimo, Ewa Yasidimo, Ewa Yasidimo, Ewa Yasidimo, Ewa Yasidimo, Ewa Yasidimo, Ewa Yasidimo, Ewa Yasidimo, Ewa Yasidimo, Ewa Yasidimo, Ewa Yasidimo, 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
1: 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Yeah, quick piece and a payer. Now a boifwa one a swimu at the acrony.
2: All right, then I do want me to see. Now, Madame Fubiswa sent me a message, say, you can, but you can afford, dear. Or say, sir, a newborn will form a quadia. Some of us will always prefer to pay less for some goods and services. But if you pay less, na the oku tuya less for the papa, you go and come and pay again. And you could pay less. One way ya obese ni akwe edeyin.
3: Obese ni akwe edeyin.
2: And ya ino susumwe enkai. Na, yes, Uncle Joe. Yes, I mean Boachi Mattress, Uncle Joe. Osi, good morning, Commander. You mean Boachi Mattress? Yes, it was formed in 1959 by Mr. Edward Boachi. Obisusu Bisam say, am I sure he's the father of Mr. Henry Nabuachi? Yes, he is the father of Eye Papa Anase Yinuya Kuma Henry Nabuachi. Those days, Nana Vodou Mattress. It's a Vodou Mattress, no? A colonial masters, a British type mattress. And to those days, Nana Vodou Mattress. You say, good night, sleep well. Vodou Mattress, no? Nani Mutu, no? Good night, sleep well.
3: Sleep well.
2: But now I say, we have China food here with their baby.
3: With your back pain.
2: Now, how can you have a back pain and be sleeping nice?
3: At good night, I wake with a back pain.
2: Auntie, if you have a back pain, you'll be going to the hospital. Okay, hospital, so I'll be boka.
3: And your good night, see you at the hospital the next day.
2: Good night. See you at the hospital
3: the next day.
2: Now, Okwa, what could Tracy come
3: from?
2: It's Mr. Made in Ghana mattresses. I'm not campaigning for them, but we should campaign for them. Omiya mattress, Papa. Meme mattress, I'm that we made in Ghana. We got torn a binchy area, oh baby. Oh, mattress, nibi oha. Well, yes, yeah, if you are chain a buyer now, Abu chain a buyer second hand. Ebi kwa abuchi mwachiruni.
3: Oh.
2: Ha? Ebi abuchi le children's room. Uni.
3: Mpapaya tawa na adafuni yako. 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
2: Uti ya
3: see. Springing kwa.
2: But you can get a brand new mattress.
3: Kama.
2: For a binchi yiri ya wa ya tuntumbi. 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So ubi also osunda yache. Yes, the mattress you lie on. Udi ya gwema osunda ye. 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I believe, sir, made in Ghana products. Yen hena, yen promote na inyen, inyen, inyen.

0: in nine soon yina. By the unim, Yakoba, I have a letter of writing to the president.
1: Hey, if you are office you.
0: Yes, if you miyama kumem, ena medema President Mahama no pay.
1: Then I'll be one.
0: Oh, I'm not doing die. Me die, bear one more.
1: Hey.
0: And I'm sorry, bear three more. And now, assembly ni nyane me.
1: Who ni
0: say, President Mahama, ni legacy won. Ibi ni mu di diagro. Inti me be yina sutri. Na wakwe sa aspect. Inti ude, ye koba, just before the sports. And I say, right after the sports. I have a letter written for President Mahama. Oyobia, me shian one-on-one, say, President Mahama, ni machian debi. The Huni TV, so, the shian event, on there, queen, bodyguards didn't achieve. You can't bear him. Okwani stand, look, we don't be shia, you can't bear him. What he has here? Inti, me need that opportunity of even speaking to him. But ni pebiano, Huni subain from even afar.
1: Oh, yeah.
0: What he has here? And me Huni say, Abrafu we word be a pleasurable. Or you be a, on one-on-one, obey nice man.
1: Oh, yeah.
0: Obey din koma. Oh, obey very foot, very good. But, me huni se, kofu bi din legacy ni Diago. So, I've written a letter to him, young comrade.
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0: 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And on Peter Sia and Saka de Bredua, Medea Bremo, no Cassia Boy, FP FM so on cry. 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
2: 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ebi.
3: We will always encourage our supporters to speak responsibly. But responsible speech cannot mean silent opposition. As minority MPs, you must be the constitutional shield for every Ghanaian whose voice is threatened, whether that person belongs to the MPP, CPP, or no party at all. Let the country know that under our watch, Parliament will not look away when citizens are made to fear the simple act of speaking their mind. I appreciate the efforts of parliamentary leadership in leading this charge. I will also expect from us a new discipline of internal consultation. Let us disagree internally where we must, but let us face the country with one purpose and one voice. Let no one outside this party profit from avoidable divisions within our ranks. People who sent us to Parliament, millions who still look to us for hope, deserve a united and serious MPP. When we have matters, let's not run to the press to ventilate those matters. Let us deal with them internally.
2: Yeah, and what she Dr. Mahmoud Baumia as I to just say. Mnasem Jamu Dom Kuma minority for no. Want to one year may yen one can say one Jim say. One more ya banya air chain, ya encha memo baby do one sem. It's one kind side and the be a fan to him. No one shall soon fan to one year.
3: We have finished the period of introspection. We must now position ourselves credibly as a party preparing govern from 7th January 2029. From this session onward, every word we speak must answer one question in the mind of the ordinary Ghanaian? Can I trust the MPP to run the country again? That is the question we must answer. Decisions we take on matters that come before the House, the alternative business we bring to the floor, private members' bills we choose to introduce, our comments to the press, and what we participate in, abstain from, or even boycott, must all be guided by one object: convincing the people of Ghana that they can trust us to do a better job than the NDC and move this country in the direction that ensures growth while safeguarding our country for future generations.
2: Yeah, ni pete leka sayi Dr. Mahmood Baumia. What to Frank Gadiama NPP on your William Gemtu, any Pius Bay Dubanson, any Christian Semi in the Bray.
1: Openly, our young church of former ND Saman Yukosio, Ura Fifi Avi Quete, or also the Sebia to Ja Efa Domkumana Muntu or Mutuini Ginao Messi said, Wamusu say, O Maya, you mean, if you say His Excellency John Dramani Mahama Bedia, dear, a dear Tosum Bionino, as we are going Trimpo, so we now can be the fan of Memono Hona and Tinny there, or Mamma Post for Abedwau. 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
2: We are here to work as a no, so. A year can take care of you, my four, a worker, see, a Ghana, railway workers union, Edin Sambia Pija, one more Abokoko, a bunch, and a Yakika Chrono, a Vedia, a no, a yay a day. It's almost boss me a catch, you'll be a come with a dada. Yeah, a banner de maybe, Chianun Chiada, no Betia, or Metia Guma, or yet I won your day, so, and my banner was Omania Brepa. What I said, oh, mama, by no, could see a bread would be. So I'm on San Cassie Cano, a bosom me, woman, that you're your crowd, dear. And then now, by no, Cassan, pay, and what in Wamba, or Monsabaya, or Yetche, a brawny piece, Cassia, Chichin, Comono, or Church for Penny or Docono, and no, a year or a Benjamin, a suman, added to just say, Caninanka buying at the railway workers union for an acre. I was swimming my car could dunk for 19 months. And I bought it to be a yarn, what to be cheer, and more was swimming watch it. Says I quack up was me duba, quack.
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2: Yeah, or right, a sumana, and I had said the cast and a nuachi was signed to an assam so. Was it your mood, eh, Kadia? 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
9: 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Ah, a binding, a time binding policy directives. Ah, everything that just a worker, no, okay. This is Manako Kumna.
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1: 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Nelson Yasan yet here or Ghana ha. Ghana Hana wanted him. Says here I refin perfuna dano ebi ya kore chankasa will be to say greater cra. Papa or that I refer no greater cra ya. Ubi a well pass a guma war ye dear so twas yan is idea a beswa papa. Nelson do an eat a poor man tema agaje or paniba kwa arefi a family for us and more bakufu or a team you knew oh eastern region ho. Sell team you now support the same zone. Now be na one and a bobo now shall Wasiana wodi abawoso wabeti wasi ona ya RFA chairman na nzeng ya bo isi region ligi wachinchini tansu show red card mapanda chifonsa hafiriri wanungu wano qualified 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Sana region Hokrona, and I encounter football academy, so any Vida could see a new or dance post stadium. Left is somewhere from Pom, Bom, Monday, Kana Panta, and see so, Equadin, someone, Equa G, fake Panetti, Pama, Mazenya, whom Vidom can say, hey, it was who was Ghana football. I encounter for your project to command RFE, this brand committee, woman transfer here, woman say my commissioner, the report for the banner and come for them. And say, Pepe, Tikatasumo, Masubia, Quabinjoma, Eddie. Vida Kufu, Antoine Kankosuanso, Vida Kufu, the Mra, and the football, John Somaya, a pig, Eddie Tia, Sa, Rulina, Yakupoya, Duma, Ababe Piemo, Ghana Football Association, headquarters. I see two teams in Nina Air Train, the Ayet Appeals Committee, Nedba Tuga, Afasa, Assembly Home, a permanentum. Now, what you have here, Yanso, and a Ghana Premier League, you know, Yadibi Biara, Eben, every year, Kotoko has, Mediama, Aje, every teams are getting Nano, and Timianye. Let's see, the traditional. Team to say Kotokone has in Olympics no on the Talia. Now why team beauty say a yes summer test more and now Adriana more and media mamo and almost show say ampa ball bono or matiasie abim.
2: We have us for Hassan Yakasia Bono SC. 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
1: 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I won't fed ya. 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
3: By hello, FM. 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
1: The NBA playoffs are underway, and now you can trade every game on Kaushi. 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San Antonio is currently trading at 19% to win it all, meaning a $100 trade pays out over $500 if they take the title. On Kaushi, you're trading against other people in a live market. 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
0: 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Our 0244 652230 0244 652230 Adupa aya tabia heba misha. 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I was so on the moa, bit money per diano, I can't send a war. Now, what's me, I call when you must saw a tabby herba mission. Malaria drug, see, and no, obia, and no more so intimidate, and obia, when I'm here, your money beer, not one num. 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Quajak. A year regular fluoride toothpaste. What the power sia? 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And I walk Kojak F sensitive toothpaste, and the Kojak F sensitive mouthwasher. 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It was Santimem Hanamo, and your uncle, Eastern Region or Ho, Greater Accra, Western Region, Central Region, Pono, any Afunano, Nana K, Jesse Owa, what they are dancing on your papa, what they are some dumb. Now, do my son a war bunty, Smurf Cement Abonabaso, Western Amos Cement Abonabaso, Gosh of God Hana Award, Dan Wajiboso, Presidential Globe African Hana Award, Pono. Omo Ademano, and I don't say ye, St. Joseph for Banabasua, what the whole articulator track no FBM, no, and a trailer, what the AP is so, St. Joseph Banabasu be a war, what the way in our Saman, no, St. Joseph is out Banabasu, Smurf Cement, so Banabasu, and a super sem, so Banabasu say, why ye best distributor? That's why I'm on Eto, Yan Eto, Tess always said Ghana had de, Obian said we see dine dea, a ye nana, Quajo, Jesse. Complimented one more, and I walk to a dance on your ma, prempre to crank kind, na what the aquarium. Head office, no, a magazine, New Road, ho, and a cobas and premo award. Fred Beremaba, I was 0244-313752. 0244-313752. 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
4: 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Ye wo abripo old market. 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
9: 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I bet jasso, a demo's runco. 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

0: the set.
1: Oh, near 24/7 visa assist for Benyam. I your passport. No much the process, not the amount. Not registration, no. Visa application guidance. I can home. Documentation support. Appointment booking support. And a travel consultation in our movie. Now, I won't share. You're great. You're better also as a FIFA World Cup 2026. Genevieve in our Cajon. If it's 11th June, it was the 19th July 2026.
0: And the amount to American Tentamay. As I said, yeah, yes. This is Lot no cry, Asna. And I must answer what they say. One more crying. North Ridge. Woman in Switzerland and Bezina edition.
1: And
0: the
1: Ajinahona at the number 0257-956817. And now 0257-956864. Uber to the crowd, WhatsApp, Womo. I was 0544-347006.
0: 24/7 Visa assist for other romantic.
1: Yeah, nice to cross so Kokoma World Games.
2: Me do for a minimum girl. Now say dear, we're doing any general ayes runko.
3: Anya Omura, Ohiri spices are befi. E doing any de ayes runko. Ohiri chicken seasoning. So what to do? What to? Ana wu ye akuko nam hubobia. 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
12: 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So, Anabusia was so good. So, yeah, we see ye. 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I'm a Fman Rob Bank Limited at the Amep Auto Loan Aba. Yeah, I want to submit me a year car owner. 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And Michelle, who bet me a fro, our 0202 03 0060 0202 03 0060. Time Herbal Center at a time Herbal Mr. Abba Malaria Eko Obia Honam Eyaniya and Obia Naposa Potutuno a time Herbal Mr. Any Adra I was on Biano Pay Anna Ayfian Sansa what de point syphilis gonorrhea Oba na Bema Ninina Bakwa at a time H.H. Herbal Misha and the capsules and I was on them. Na Ota Nwakai at a time, you know, A.T.I.M.E. Time Herbal in Ray and Yenna, oh, pharmacy and Herbal Show BMO. Wait, my friend, Time Herbal Center for 0244 417669 0244 417669. Admission air Koso our Central University for one more more. Yes, it's a D7 and that's the E8 yeah. And how and San Quatrari City BBO Bra Central University one more. Now, yeah, for swimming watch and to tell our diploma. course awuduomu ti se diploma in business, diploma in health and social care, diploma in law, diploma in education and training, and a diploma in information and digital technologies. And no add and chania what we know ya the ATHE professional diploma set ya free UK ya de aboa baso na uya but me sa certificate no kra akwa ye adwuma anase beti me kra kwa suapon bia wope o mema fananbe bia Central University for one of my masters PhD and a degree program as how do be to say MA in human resource in management, MA in finances, MA in theology, BA in business administration, and of course how do be and I want them a year. Choose right, choose Central University. Welcome here, yeah, Aja CCC Tech Police Station, no, etcetera, pay and war for Central University for say, yeah, I was 0244-88-5838. 0244-88-5838. Yeah, Kokomo was games. And if FIFA World Cup, now 24-7 versus 64, and I want to add the aircrow. And Kodi Koneshima and BH, Kodiusika, boom, Afe, Wamba Cross, and Banso. Nasika Ashim. Na 24/7 versus 64 one mo sika kuma bi na odi ko UK ani nkron kaye na kwohwe Commonwealth Games ani FIFA World Cup ni ebie o passport ni e o visa ni e 24/7 versus 64 frɛ wo mo nkan na wonu anu mo nkomo sɛ sɛ ya na watim mo 0257 95 6877 0257 95 6877 Boate Natural Health Center. Aye, I specialist hospital. She when you are home and one hour kwa na wade ba. 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When you dear. 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Woman, your operation, I was a Cambia na baby, a persona baby, ya de awo when you home. Pony a crown a ho, a ya baby drop, hamama, nubna nom de saya dear. Well, be a cop, Boate Natural Center, be a wadan sidi, oh, and a Nicosia home. Mama Diana cop, now one emwa, Kumase, one more store in post office, and margin quanta, and a sensible cry. Or what total filling station war and kind of pass when it assets bank and a D and Michelle that you might open Pentecost and attack Rade or Anaji Panela Gardens. 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That was 0245 339960 0245 339960 and a pay wabre missing four. Carpenter 4, Adoba 4, in Central 4, Achachere 4, what should I no pay? What brewa ebo ho? 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Hey, Chilam Dash is four, yet damn must say. Mama dear, never big of soft drinks four, and our Chilam Industries Ghana four, I was 0322190877 0322190877 I abusia afei na mraso ese e deubokata no na poso na poso na poso ya sasie na ya de ebremo 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
12: The Chronicle, so Dispatch, or the Abba. 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
12: 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I was 0245-339960. 24 Visa Assist, and now 24/7 Visa Assist for at the Akosha Commonwealth Games and in FIFA World Cup community for our passport to call, no for Visa and to and for my friend 0257-956877. 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I was Central University. Ho, my mother answered back. 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And Quatrary City via Aquanya Homan. 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I mean, one Rub Bank Limited, number one Rub Bank, the whole. 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Santasa Prejansen, Abrepo Jansen, Swami, and Majan Quanta Post Office, Danwa Mukajetia, or Bankane, Ebena Barclays Bank, EOK, or Doom PZ, on the MTN office, and the DNM, share, yeah, from if one Rub Bank Limited, our 0202-03-0060. Doni Musty Complex, and a bundle in Chancey Papa, say a colored, a plain, or one extra. At the MIA, a Dwanima Steel Complex in the double panel or Mwasun at the MIA, Asafo, YF Junction, and a Dwanima Award, or Ben Diary Office, no, a Seraso Pancono, a Doom Abripo Bantama Asafo Kajeti or Ho, Tatima, and a Tamale, or Canville Junction. Yeah, for Dwanima Steel Complex, a war a year 0544-321150. Bigo Energy Drink, and a AKP and going, and a pay, what's it? When I'm young, yeah. Why a juma? What bread? A bigo energy drink. 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Na ununum ye. A bigo energy drink. 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And one apostle is you come. A trium industries for ana a day abba. Na bigo for se. It's a utopia. 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Na aye boto no wa ye wa scratch ho wa scan kama na for details ho na afei wo hwe video wo hwe video yi a na details no wa fere ne kama atade abio wa wo dem ma won ti tobigo ene na scan na details a wo do ne bosse na wonom enche wade en ti bigo fo awiye munye show na awia bossa no a na bebi anse se a na bigo fo et selesa no bia
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21: and then Bigo Mayo, a brand ambassador.
12: One post. My country, one of the
21: Helium Industries now. Obe Kanem say, yo, the Chenwa Ketcha. Oh, Helium Industries. Fire there. Bigo, the end, they drew where the way who can a animal in Yanjipa. I mean, him say, Bigo, the end, yeah, now.
12: I'm a catcher.
21: Bigo, the end, be you won.
12: Bibi animal, the old one, so on the baba.
21: Okay. A branch, be a friend, Kofi Ajemai. Black man, or pig farm, I won't cry. Or see you feel you, pa.
12: Miss me feeling.
21: Good morning to you, Erica German. Good morning to you, Coach Afrani. or say it's time for all the factions in the MPP to unite. As the man of peace, the DMB said, greetings to Kwame Prempeh, incoming national organizer of the MPP. We are Kucha Franyo Obuase. Good morning to you, Starboy Wahafu. Mim Airport. Minim Sahafu Sa Mimoho. Airport or Eye Hafu Mim. 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Now, Unsanope, Ahumachi. 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
0: Letter to the president.
21: Letter to the president. But,
0: Commander.
21: Yen Yanuma Umudu Mawadawa. Nti my insurance mna ya mraeba matrocrata ah my title no. Good morning, Mr. President. Oh, say John Dramani Mahama. Eh, Mr. Ose Openasem, Se Openasem. Waye Bosu Kina. Waye Bosu Kina. Happy birthday to Mrs. Cynthia Dubuachi. Oye Edmo, MTN Ghana Office, Kumasi. MTN Ghana Kumasi Office. And it's from your husband, Samuel Edubuachi, or Sami Edubuachi of Kesbin Media.

MTN Ghana Kumasi office. 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Ye bra. Sami Edubuachu of Kesvin Media. I said the love is deep to my honorable and glorious wife. May your day be peaceful. May you enjoy your special day full of love, surrounded by positive people. And may God bless you every day of your life. Mrs. Cynthia Dubuachu of MTN Ghana Kumasi. And it's from your husband, your lovely husband as well, Sami Edubuachu of Kesvin Media. And to you, Emmanuel Ohenebua Dubuachi of Good Shepherd Roman Catholic Preparatory School. Emmanuel Oheneba Bua Dubuachi of Good Shepherd Roman Catholic Preparatory School. From Mr. Appiah and the entire Appiah family. Emmanuel, the Lord shall be with you. And indeed, the Lord is with you. Very boisterous young man. May you grow up to be what God has really destined for you. Emmanuel Oheneba Bua Dubuachi of Good Shepherd Roman Catholic Preparatory School. This is from Mr. Appiah and the entire family. Asada Kasiyan Kwa Makeon Restaurant. Anope Makeon Restaurant. Open light soup. We say we hear light soup. Aye, the adjene, adjene kwain. We say anope, what dani ye cool. We be susu hiya akukon kwain. Aye, what dani mo ye nyunwa. We hiya akukon kwain. We be su kre hiya ifiyem kwain. We be su pe amanoni nu ane anope. Chicken Gordon Blue. Chicken Sauté. Beef or liver stroganoff, chicken sauce, mixed grill, chips and fish, chips, chicken kebab. And why we have a kitchen kebab and chicken kebab. Mr. Oma, when is the Chinese menu? Who knows? And the China for your new money. One more boy, and you two year galam says, say, and sassy. No more toys, how much as so demand. But we are not so a day. In Timakion restaurant today, Oko Abena China for new and in the say beef, vegetable sauce, a chicken mushroom, bamboo soup. So I want to be come at your restaurant to work Masia Sukwa. I have PIWC. I have any ECG officer. I have to quite do here anymore. Go Fresh Road 244 417 446. Your number one hospitality partner. And Opera Behe. I'm a BB. I'm so sweaty. I'm so the amount. And Tibomodia. So be Fresh Road 244 417 446. And now so be by my restaurant. Near PIWC. Opposite the ECG officer. Wasukwa. Enya nunkwa Makion Catering Services Soho. Ntiene bi a corporate event. Mube hiya hospitality services. Mr. Offray. Same number 0244-417-446. Na yankwa Makion Hotel. State of the art hotel. Bed and breakfast hotel. Ya ni bidu muntiasi yesa. Enya hotel bi a na akwa da adia chia. Yebema obi bidia po wano so, odia bo wano so, you know. Aha. Ba Makion Hotel okwa da na adia chia. Yema obi bi kakra. Now with their 2 years, now with their 4 plans. And to be sure, say weekend, you will be all by ye, all by wedding, all by party, all by no baby ball, no be here baby a da. Mama will rent fi say hotel ba kwa ye numu kania, hotel ba kwa buying bono washropa, state of the art hotel. Tastefully furnished. I am a Makion Hotel Okumasi Odium. Odium Lorry Stationer. Nawa Bain. Makion Hotel. 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
1: Well, Kusui. Collins, good job, Wachi Senior. Good morning. You are waiting for my letter to the president. Just give me some few minutes. Okay, you call Tropical Cable. 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Not just say why it cost 90 work. Energy Commission of the Republic of Ghana, Giatum say, Tropical Cable number uno, safe, strong, and reliable. Yes, Tropical Cable. Tropical Cable Flame Retardant Cable. Ghana Standards Authority. Chinese matters in But where the Tropical Cable no? Ghana Standards Authority. Omodi certification na bohun. And she estate developers. Momu sidan toni bibri. A contractor for electrical engineers. And then a landlord for Metra Ghana, Ghana Shia, the Obisa will be cable. Because it's a own pass him, now pass from GR. A tropical cable flame with tandem cable. A Jatom Crane to me, she. Now, Mr. Santi Ghana Push, General Manager. Or Frem Nosses, I'm able to number my mamma, Minko Tubi. And I'm swinging up, which is 0244-015-5578. 0244-015578. Mr. Bomodia. Now to tropical cable. Bones a water cable, papa. Na near my way, you know, this can you. Into the BM catcher will say, oh, that's right now, bomb pie, cheese, soon any papa. If you are the Akanisika, your number one money partner, so you near half one premier rubber bank PLC. So we try half one jar. Now one Kasawa from Quine Cry. I have Bissaunana. One announces soon you have Bissau Mammy. Say 1983 combined. Bank Benny Gina Ghana for it, or better say half one. What in Yamisro? Anyone we are done no credit in the Dijumano. No, I said, where she was Santia, and to Kuabuaka Kunsum and Kansum Passasu Pok Room, because Swami Taka Manko Tepani or so. I'll do what? Won't say yes, I have for no premier. Rural Bank PLC, Omu Dijuma, Konako be a current account, savings account, Konako Pebosien. Commercial loan, Fako Atibubu, Ofa Bayabeton Kumasi, Ibidimu de Kwa China, Ibidimu Kwa Dubai, Ibidimu Kwa Yejijom, Onsu ye kwe ni unsu hiyasika, Seye Kashu na Udia, Seye Koko, Ochina eye fiada, Na echine fia, da, Na umami dampemne sike ni huwa, Enu mawo uchese heart attack, Kona kwa jebusi ya kwa ye yinu, Enu ye yinu huyia, Kona kwa jebusi ya, Ahafuanu premier, Rabank PLC. Alright, Eric Kopoku Junior Machi.
2: Samuel Joso.
1: One Robert Dramani Musa.
3: Yeah, Commander.
2: Scano Grass, who will be a regarded mammy Kotumpem.
1: Hey,
2: yes, okay.
1: Oh, says, can be your own. What's that? I said, Obeco. Now, who call him?
2: Now, if you walk at him.
1: We're any pie, Banner, Okoha, and Kunya 50. I've been able to 200 neighbor. Mm. Not just, they also hear reinforcements.
2: Yes.
1: Satan is carrying your observation. President Mahama, you phone in our share, Tadia Kokon, Fatus. President Mahama, what would that? Face to face.
2: Face to face. Program be as I mean, whom?
1: Maybe
2: put him to say,
1: Rattery Park, no mu be a Rattery Park. And me bend a panty, me trim me phone and come a selfie. Yeah, we are say, a woman would dinner cheap back, bomb me phone out to bed. But what do you know? Una, who say, or you be a

0: because there's a pleasurable man.
1: Yeah.
0: Una, nenu nyamo sropa. Na oyobi susuwa. Me ankasa de me penasem. Me ankasa padi. Me penasem. Na I believe sir, he's a man of destiny.
1: Okay.
0: Sir President Mahama, we a man penyino ma beni na 1 year wono after 1957. Yes, the first president democratically elected in this Ghana, I won after 1957. I believe Kwasi J.J. Kwa was born after, J.J. was born before probably 1957. Yeah. But where did he won after 1957? He is the first head of state in Susua. What was sitting the boss? Onse Atamu's free mono.
1: Within their term.
0: Within their term, Atamu's free mono.
1: Yes,
0: if you will be here. Ena, obetu aso.
1: Nasi
0: ye tuabani yi, you know. Ne bin see that. In the history of the Republic. Wane ne boss, ne wedu me, na ne boss free mono bede.
1: Obetu
0: aso. I call him Ghana's most prepared president. Me, sana mihuno. From 1991 to 1995, 96, I know Edmo Japan Embassy. No, yeah, the information and communications officer and cultural officer of the Japanese Embassy. Ain't he Embassy ne unkita hudia one Ghana foodi ni ane jina ni so. Ni padudu anabono, o shad in Samrani so ye communication suspect. Now we ne na di shunyo ku shunya o Russia ane ni degrees wako boya. Communications na de, o ye huwa de. Na mpese me che president as, na jine si I did be one pay. I would say my bubon is somewhere near the proper Quema Junior. Papay obey MP 1997 because by Parliament 97 year to about 96 or by Parliament 97 and obey Deputy Minister for Communications. By 98, no, your Minister for Communications substantive. Into an instant, Trump from Gita who did it was so the dada. Namrana, His Excellency. Jerry Rawlings was so now non-year communications minister. Non-year MPP for no baby deal commerce to the liking of the NDC supporters and even some of his own colleague NDC members. Now on in central for Kweku Bakunum, Kweku Bakuna na Rawlings, Mumpoma, which is the MPO move when him cry. Never pay no more engaging. Once upon a time, we were told he was a member of the coffee shop mafia. Coffee shop mafia we o boss in poor many money, but none of Sufi say democracy no a kebi, na miswin kebi, anti media no, any freedom of expression. Anti sorry, yeah, and the first time we buy, you know, and some baby buy Ford Saga buy a can send baby, Dumso buy a Ghana for baby can send baby. But make us say he was tolerant. No, no, beer, Oko Kasa, doses, watcho. Na. The legacy tell me, Uko fie, the defeat in 2016, no cotton fie, no co packaging in a home, repackaging in a home, not 2024, or signed by in a pabinesu, and the best signed by G to me, Buno. Meme Freno, that term as his legacy term. The legacy tell me, Mr. President, I always say you are a very noble man. Me who am from my bow, hono, and ye coco car come from a, share papa, and run a binum kakasaya found him. Some of them were even insulting you sometimes, but you kept your cool. When you be a maker, say, we are very antagonistic. And can kofobia or Ghana, and kawaba mukra, me can't you play, Mr. President? And can kofobia and kwamomu post? And some kofobia or wamomu post in your government because you are tolerant. But him say, me jitis who said Ghana for, we are tolerant towards us. Then mom nan say, we can't tell me. And you may be koso. Sir, Mr. President, maybe I know why you're busy too much. Now you pay attention, patrol, pay attention. Now you would in a battle home. When our legacy, you muna wujinano. Certain officials, even your state security officials, when we conduct with free speech, you know, Mr. President, you know, you're saying, you say, you say, Baba Mandu, wakase sunyane, ni achenu wa sunyane ya, you say, ne bakra. You say, David Asando, Wakasa said Dumso is back. Why AI generated a friend is an image. And no doing phone ya boss no see Dumso is back. Ni achine free aguna shredu ni adina bank crying. Mr. President, me jidi say, se oma order, says I ne money no munya ya. The state officials and the state security officials involved no. Me nyini say, omit niya kwechi wasema twa de omo yenoso. Na de how many say, it is your legacy not their legacy. Your own Mr. President, who legacy? And are some of these state officials, and is some of these state security officials. Womo dentino no. Now I hope this is my letter. When it gets to you, simple, why you busy and I won't focus on some of these issues are focus on it because I believe so you'll be a free speech. You will defend it today when you are the president. Free speech, you will defend it tomorrow when you are not the president. Intimisro, pay attention because at the end of the day, it is in your name. It is your time as president. Any Rebecca. Here, sir, publication of false information. Sanka, around the clock, 360, a true BR or publicizing false information on Ghana and Kamini Huasemka. But Kobane say, Dramani, Dramani, you name a Nyajene, or name a man you call Nyajene, into a camp, baby. Now, so I publicize the false information, ya, your Kotino, ya, China free, baby, any. Mr. President, is your image these officials are denting? Intimesre, pay attention to it and let it stop. Me jidi se uma odana ubi anywa ubi nyasa akukuduno atuasubiun. Me mbobobo others. In the heat of the moment, atimdidiye munina you were tolerant. Mpoetre munina you were tolerant. Se you see, and run and ya, and that's when ye, okay, yes, yo, where were you? When ye chi we, ye chi we, ye chi we, yes, where was I? Said, run and ya, and that's when ye, into Mr. President, with his busy ha, nemum, mama, ubia, under the notion of publication of false information, and you know, demo, and you know, presidency, and ye near my be eminent trasso. Thank you, Mr. President. Junior,
1: Sabe
0: di me jidi se mbe ti mede mu headlines na tuja masem ni di titi ya because omo yesa no omo nye president omo ni legacy bi ebe kan ho asem daachi bi ya wo legacy ni ebe kan ho asem na nura ye ti aye bo bi na Black Stars
1: yeah
0: na omo sha kama afi ye so wi ya ye se he has passed about
2: I did not care for you, know. FIFA, FIFA, you discipline record. You should discipline record that Algeria 4G, 6 yellow cards, AJ 5 here qualified. I feel they just could draw lots.
0: Good morning to you, civilian IGP. I say good advice. But media mama we. What other news is around the corner? Enra Aston Villa.
1: Oh,
0: Aston
1: they Villa. Up. They step up. Enra, that was a
2: Mr. Europa League. Una Emery.
0: I want to say what can I say more, Mr. Europa League.
1: Yes.
0: Was it the fifth time?
2: Yeah. Fifth time.
0: Five times. Yes. Europa League nearby.
2: Yes. Yeah.
0: We have three clubs.
2: With Sevilla.
0: Three different clubs. Sevilla,
1: Villarreal,
0: and Aston Villa.
1: Yeah. And I'm born 30 years ago.
0: Oh, yeah.
2: Tell him I go no share.
0: Everything was perfect. And right there, everything was perfect.
2: Over 2.5.
0: Mr. Jenny, be a senior. Soja, I salute Ahua. Ahua. Chechenon, come on here, you see the year need the share. BNN, you come up a Fausti here. Yanko.
1: Okay. Well, 7:42. G. Yamonito, commander, that's CPO, the medical car from here. Yari, a good young, some eight jump toe. Yavi are not what to a cocoa, do my dinner so. Yam fast, and I'm a KFC. Omo Eddie Kebab Dio Mill, about 2 sticks of kebab plus small chips, a 50 Ghana pet. Now, said I know now, Robbie, H. Kebab, no. Kebab, the only one in Muyepa, in Jinaja. Bank of Ghana, Kuma Woman Community Bank PLC. She say, you know, any dear, I bet we place Kuma Woman Rural Bank PLC. To make your mood on there, and one and a woman ADNT, you can for more assure you know, Eddie amount. My KFC, the answer, the chum nature small dental clinic. That Nana Akosi, one in your bright almost will budge maintain our castle liberty feeling station. And if I'm a deposit, Eddie Chenaman, Jano pay for any extra hall, I can see money by a dunsia, none of my chum, what you be, I know maybe no more upon a numerate nuncia. We see a from farm so we see a mobile bun tokro, yeah, a boo has. Filibu across the yeno, a buha else ye two fluo. We see a year colors will be opas or postune if it are you see a single conina for any extra war, Anna and Ra Mekano, Okasago Biso, no way in it you are a hajanepa, and no Serena Robertecano, a wound your crown and a can a yen a day, and the chairman, so who's a wound your one, or the anuano so on your wakasi. Udrua no row, oh, and ya, ya, ya, we have seen you. We are saying, Unia, my memories in Jusu, how dear, Naja. Any doctors and I will not only ye and never come. Now, over here, as soon jail or call, as soon jail abba, and tea, and no, and no, if be an air boss or tromo or panty, hey, so trono a all kinds to be a way and a swam
2: an accident.
1: Accident to gradia, be an air power, yeah, power, so trono sanama or panty, hey, and also, what do I need actually? And nature's mad and tackling commentary is to know who the extent of damage in Nafi or more affects at the amount. Corning father, the ancient Sosua, Nebono, Edda from Kulem, Wina, our nature's mad and tackling. Connor Wolf for Venetian Lady Dana building a Goy Feeling Stage Room, a Fitia Duada Eco Pim Memenda, and upon what you could Pimino Sebia, nature's mad and tackling, one more air bird to make it come for, one more Asoyano, and so at the amount. I fear Dr. Solomon Apia Kubi, Dr. Solak, no, Solak Natural Health the Clinic. 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
2: Ambassador
1: for day
2: for Ghana football
1: any day any coast football
2: in terms of partnership I didn't know anybody did any
1: no must be brave
2: no must be
1: auntie is that your grandmother
2: your grandmother
1: your grandmother
2: Yekwe ni wana upeinji, ube jwani ye, ewe social sanesua, hello 101.5 FM on Facebook, anafi, YouTube, Despite Media, ube chimi ajwani ye wapra, yekwe mkrofon cross on upeina, latest update, chini 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1996 And wenche Aban the European competition na The last time you're 44 years ago when we need the European Cup 1982 and which UEFA Europa League historical champions the Atena say and they the 31st 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Atena say the first 5 winning in anom Nye Tottenham, Liverpool, Ipswich, Anfi, Chelsea, Manchester United, and Aston Villa Bear, the 6th UEFA Europa League champion, Women Sufi England Mountain. So now the past 6 years there, Europa League champions have known a call at a mass 6 different teams. And just team Wegia, Nyadio team Edifende, na English teams are more winning. The 3 European finals singing there. Yabon wo Istanbul no Aston Villa Baba Kamo. Liverpool Eche. Nia ya fana se AC Milan de Giavoro. The Rosinari 2005. Okaya. Womu je the European Championship and asa European finale from Usem Man City the year 2023. Womu so JM Aston Villa the year 2026. Womu swajo Istanbul. And the English teams, you know, woman you need 3 European finals. Ayabo, our Istanbul Ningina. UEFA Europa Conference League final, no. I don't super pass from, Istanbul 2027. And Chiabaria, Sebia. I don't see no English crab, Bekwa. What don't super chimia, Kwakwa, Jia. Yari, no, update. Yari, I'm a Freiburg, Jia. Nanka, the first top competitioner. Won't pass from, Jinia, Oman, Timanji. And when Chastan Villa, better first champions, I'm a champions. Abano, the title, Wabra. And the Europa League title, Wabra. Women, so, ADVT bonus, Liga team. Now, the attendance, idea. Woman swear me, I be that the last time they buy and omu defeat you, omu aje, yeah, 34 years ago, and omu say defeat you, fiber, kwe, German calamity. Aston Villa, Fona be the first champions, omu defeat you both the Bundesliga teams, you know, aje, area, so, now, so twice, and also, and on Nanra, Hariba, kwenye se, Emiliano Dibu Martinez, about a final, be our born, and Kaiwi, and my mother, Ninyi na oba je eri ya furu msem. Ya chana sa abanda Copa America. 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Anu ya the year 2021. Before then wa je FA Cup 2020. 2020 kurana wa je Community Shield. Ana 2022 World Cup no. Oba kai randa kolomwani bona. 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Ana fe 2022. Finalisti manansu no. Ochime jie. Ana 2024 Copa America. The year 2026. Waji Europa League into 7 out of 7. A unbelievable. For Emiliano Dibu Martinez. Goyi pana. Wadonsu dem di marjenchina. If you walk up no. Wase kwa kwa demu no. Abana fana dia. Don't go there. Oba je area through msem. Na enwada. Ruandri Prince Williams. Na chase. Abana celebration na. Nene niaji ye pa. Ukwa stanza. Cinema, who is an wapuma chadia or to the quiem near the Ebano Aston Villa Bobo Kona
3: Prince Williams, eh, your beer. What else support you? Me, your perfume and call up brim. And some ever pims are bro call. And then the Prince of Wales, and I make kind of want some ye. A idea or support us, similar bubble current genera. A banner celebrations and then ye is your year. Was that Johnny Omum or dressing room? And Omu could deem commercial show mubo. I'm just a 9 years the crunch. And all Prince Williams up the tar. I don't feel not catching it, but no. The King of Europa League, Unai Emery. The fifth Europa League title, Waje, with three different clubs. The Sevilla AJ, with the Villarreal AJ, with the Aston Villa, and some Achima Babajia. Achima making a 5-time champion. I know, Unai Emery. Now, Enra Danso Tammy Abraham, about a second player. We're winning UEFA Champions League with Chelsea, UEFA Europa League with Aston Villa, UEFA Conference League with Roma. Now, Emerson Palmieri, Kwan, Etimia Sadino, Michel Emerson Palmieri, Adia, Tammy Abraham, I cross our record now. And we're in Jadin Sancho. We're on swing a back-to-back European Trophy, 2024, UEFA Champions League, 2025 for them. And now 2024, no, Oplessis second at 2025, UEFA Conference, Gwaji, Awabaji, the Europa League, Ghana back to back, European Trophies, Ajedin Sancho, one stretch match, Unaim Renra, then a near GE, Okasaya, Wabra game, a corner here.
4: So, so proud of everything we are doing, and of course, the supporters, the fans, how they were traveling with us always in Europe. And supporting us, helping a lot. We were feeling then. And now here, of course, is something fantastic because we are playing for, as a professional, for our prestige. Because we are professional, we want to win. We want to keep as highest level possible. But we need to share with our supporters the momentum. Yeah. And today is really fantastic and makes sense everything we did for them.
3: Yeah.
4: For
3: wow, I know, aye, Oruani Dean, Adi Unai Emery, and Ran Simono, Adi Tuja, Emiliano Buendia, one of Sakasai after the game.
5: You know, the feeling when I, as soon as I shoot the ball, I felt that was a special shoot, so I'm so happy it went in. I could help the team, and I think we deserve to win this trophy. We did an amazing campaign in the whole European competition, so I'm really happy. I'm really proud of everyone in this club.
3: Very, very proud. Our club, but now for players, so boy, I'm a monster to me, that trophy. On the win case, honestly, one key player, honestly, Kasai.
6: Amazing, amazing. You know, to perform like that, it was unbelievable. I felt like we really controlled the game and, we punished them in the end.
7: I mean, the goals that were scored tonight were just exquisite.
6: Yeah, I've watched many a finals, and I think set pieces are crucial. Until then, it was a little bit cagey. We did have a few opportunities. The game were open. They were going man for man. But obviously, we've worked an unbelievable set piece, and fair play to Austin for, you know, having balls today. We left four up on the corner. You know, we've just scored 1-0. So, yeah, it's an unbelievable experience, though. Like, look at this. It's what you dream of.
3: Wow, you're free the Europa League in Enra. We'll call Cairo International Stadium and then yeah, is a crown runner now. Yeah, crown champion of the Egyptian League now. Oh, yeah. Normally, chopper, mature, helicopter, and a day. And they trophy in each in the essence, Nianya El Aklea, Amonso Bordia Al Masri, Naya Vasanka Zamalek, Etimid in Kukodianka Akli Faso J. No more, and not just a Zamalek, LED one day, no, Amonde helicopter day, and my trophy in Kopium or Cairo International Stadium, and Ra, Zamalek, and Yakrani, Amon champions, about the Egyptian League now, and also a year updated for Egypt, about Ben Ransu, and officially Egypt national team, no, Amon Amon Squadra, women they quack about the walk up, no. Now, my main friend, just a player, so do do na Romwa, Mohamed Murusala Gali, one of Sini Dean Ekambia, one of Omar Marmous, and I'm for Rami Rabia, Hamdi Fati, woman in a player, so my dear Romo, I walk up, no, woman, so a quack over be, and Raslam to the appeal, I saw Moko Spy, one minutes back, woman, so training ground, 72 hours before, Omu game, Omu, Omu, Bueno, I'm here, you, Omu, the woman, Frim, Nanomo, M, a key appeal, sir, and for credit to Leeds United, they are finding Omu, Omu, Chelsea. Now then, Omu, the idea, you, Omu, Eddie, Frim, chances, the car, a dozen of snow, best at £200 million, and he play off, and Omu, Chelsea, and Ra, and paying for Bapil, Nagu, I'm a Sabre, I am Medisboa, Omu, and a crackable play off, and all, woman, a horse, city, and Tiano, I update, and so for the Ben Ransu, just say, Maria Marino dos Santos Feliz Aveiro, Wajia Tuma, 3-year deal. Reporters were signing until June 2029. No bar rival. I'm sure be best and next week. You are 3 million euros. Exit cross. I'm Madrid. Etia. Adama Benfica. Bobo Kono. And she air done. I'm a Urano Bekochi. I'm a Madrid. Bobo Kono. Andrew Onana. Returning to Manchester United this summer. Report just say, Yenim, Sebia, Princess in Obe Kobe, and I'm strong Kobe Sans, a club, the Dwana, and so Perinchoba, now United Behuna, Ombe Jan, Quine, now Omo Hunun, so Obe Jenny Tim, or Princess in Young Father Foreign Fountain, see Marijo Sari, and a report just so Kori Pesci, Antonio Conte, our Napoli, when I'm on so Bobo Kunuma, Yajasu. Na yede foreign functioning na edia siha.
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1: I was so former Blasters captain Baby Jet as a mojan and GFA Eshada a programmer. One more added Jumadia no bebri Esheno and San and GFA president catch and the Simon Kreku were Jumadia National or Chiremu Adikontia as a mojan or extraordinary.
13: Where Asamoajan carried a nation with his brilliance, determination, and unforgettable goals. Yes, football can be cruel. And yes, history often remembers moments of heartbreak. But true leadership is not defined by moments of pain. It is defined by resilience. And if there's one thing Asamoajan taught this nation, it is this. Champions rise again. And moments that could have broken lesser men, he stood tall. He continued to wear the Blasters jersey with honor. He continued to score. He continued to inspire. He continued to lead. That resistance, ladies.
1: Okay. And in winter so baby jet enya you know and no eka humbi and a mom this abasubody a bono we and a old chilmu a juma potia as a mojan is say Ghana Football Association dia shenisa efa blasters on and a fee Ghana football.
13: And as we prepare for this historic journey, we recognize that qualification alone is not enough. The World Cup requires belief, unity, energy, national spirit, and emotional connection between team and country. But who better to help rally this nation than a man who has lived the World Cup dream? A man who understands what it means to carry Ghana onto the global stage. And a man whose name echoes in the memories of football lovers across Africa and in the world.
1: Okay, anyway, hey, GFA president and all the Asamoah who are dancing here, watch Juma, or more Eddie Amano said, you'll be saying, oh, yeah, and also a Kasafa Asamoah the contribution to the Ghanaian community.
13: Former Blasters captain has demonstrated a deep commitment to social responsibility through charitable donations, youth empowerment initiatives, healthcare support. An investment in education and community development. Can we give it to him, please? John has also taught us.
1: Now, and our program as the chief director of the mass sports ministry, Mrs. Olahamina Asamoah, and also Ebe PMO, Ewo Jumedi Nasia, and also Eka Kakra, Edifa Asamoah Jarho.
14: Football Association on unveiling you as an ambassador for the national teams and coach football. This recognition is well deserved. Many of us, and I actually live very close to Liberty Park in Dan, so I grew up right in that corner. So many of us watched you rise from Liberty Professionals to becoming one of the greatest footballers ever produced by this country. We watched him carry the weight of national expectations with courage and passion. We celebrated the goals, the victories, and the unforgettable moments he gave Ghana on the international stage. But beyond the records and achievements,
1: Mami Wilhelmina Asamoah, no, chief director of the mass sports ministry, and now Jumedi Nasono, so the other two jam. Afia Asamoah Jana, so Ekasai, Emra, officially, your own veil, no, as brand ambassador for Ghana national teams and coast football. Baby Jet.
15: About a year ago, I had personal issues which led me to depression. Everybody can go through this stuff, but I was at home one day and my brother told me, president is looking for you. And I said, which president? And he said, Mr. Clinton Green. I said, this will let him know. What he told me was, and I can remember vividly, he said, Asamoah, we have a lot of things to do. Don't do this to yourself. And I was like, that was when I came back to my senses and I was like, what are we supposed to do? And he said, we have a lot of things to do when it comes to grassroots.
1: Anyway, baby, just you know, we are also on one casa. What do you say? A juma ding, and you are some of us from Ghana, no, and no account being Tina or more at this age. You may assurance
15: nation when I was playing wholeheartedly, my commitments, my everything. And I think this opportunity that has given to me by the president of the GFA and the Ministry of Sports and the president of Ghana. His Excellency, John Dramani Mahama. People, we have luck, we have fluke, but mine, I always say, is consistency. Because playing from the youth days, I've been a top scorer wherever I've played. So, when I became the all-time goal scorer for Ghana, and my personality, I didn't know where my personality came from. I'll say everything is from God.
1: Baby, that every year crown will say, what become we? Obey the witch, we are I'm a football now. You're free. Main road, they say, now rough road. So, obey any assignment, yes, you rough, if you rough road, I'm a main road. So.
15: But all I will say is, thank you for believing in me. Mr. President, thank you. For the belief, the whole team, the whole of Ghana, the PFAG, the Tony, Capitano, thank you for your support. And hopefully, we will change Ghana football from where it is right now to the next level. Thank you.
16: Hello, sports at Napake Muyat.
1: Yanko Mexico, Echina Ghana and Mexico, Edibo, and Ayanko Fakan, say, Plessa, and welcome to Joseph Opoku, Prince Samuakon, Davido Dro, Ibrahim Osman Aziz, Isa, Majid Asimeru, Sansona Jien, Kwesi 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Friye, and Afe Benjamin Asari. Players we NHN, and we saw Benjamin Gana name, and Ryan in Mexico, Ebo Ayokufa, I can see Black Maidens, and so, Eguswa, and Wawa, no, Akon and Impa, Yaomo, and so, Ebabisi, Akai, and T, and oh, and so, and no, okay, Gana in Mexico, a 2 year, and Jaumache. There's a homage idea, teacher. And a game, no. And so, beba, sunti, and a 17. Black Ladies, and so, young, but weekendy, woman of my friend from Mufi, Liberia. And so, the Ebony Star, and study, and the church, remember, by an any Algeria for air press, but na ekoye balotin, ye tigana di, near the Gunkratas, near the tour, near the Algeria, ni adiotiti, near Mamqua, ye calf. 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
2: 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just 50 Ghana, your finger licking good, isn't it? Kona kopebi, changing Ghana mu de yipa.
1: Well, someone Joakim Bukim, commander.
0: Eric Kupoku Jr. Hey, how da hunti say?
1: Namia dume da someone.
0: Da someone of the.
2: Be ni passe.
0: Ye mame. Dr. Elizabeth I'm a person.
17: The medieval young woman meeting her dance, say you are mafu. Gun had ye. Wishes, papa, yeah, boy, dance, or to say yes, a diary of a mini Bernima Steel Complex. Quality refugees, Bernima Steel Complex. There was a for YF Junction for 0244-126-625.
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18: Ya santora bank PLC diye. Udu onwa dansi ya, wani mungu wasi. Omanama Numanguma, Adantemunia, Kasing in air Tumpoa, say, a dead phone in any idea. 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
19: Yes, and to a rub bank DLC, Omo customer service, so dear. Omanim no machi, full front you hold, and to show much shop coin, and just some more gemwa. Aton su gem over whom, then you may almost Santasa run about. Born you a more hope, and to mother Momo. Race course gym. Get it on baby via Otun first 30 no Sino. 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
18: Yes, I'm to a rap and PLC.
20: Oh, yeah. So wo pese current no flow na light ni si su sadia enko to cheap wires bia o
21: we ya brevia ya papa obetumi do ho atoso enu nti na Ghana for age tropical cable atumono e free high voltage cables ekusi construction so mining real estate any efiefie mo tropical cable ene ye number one choice
20: me say tropical cable ye 100% Ghanaian owned cable manufacturer ye na ye di kan ye flame retardant low smoke cables ewo Ghana ha
21: say ye ka say flame retardant low smoke cable e chere say tropical cables no enye easy say jabetum Ghana Standard Authority has certified Tropical Cable Energy Commission and electricians and contractors in Africa. So I endorse Tropical Cable.
20: Tropical Cable.
21: Top up a precon.
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27: Charlie, you know you. We was serious meeting bi.
28: Hey, Allah, Moshe.
27: 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Yen fin free
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28: 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Momo be nye biaman.
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1: I don't know if I will pay me, sister.
3: My job, Emma. Madam Fubina, and what's the new Amebabe Pemwa or Hoyo?
1: And what's the baby?
3: When you're in the idea, now a young man, what do you grab? Sister, want to me, Yako. On a man up in Pim Nipa. Oh, what ye?
1: Because I'm home of Fano Bra. I'm from what's in Natural Health Center. At your four,
4: what I'm watching, see a new one, and a new American man.
1: What's in Natural Health Center? A new one, some dear, my chest here, me who be that. If you send the idea of friend glaucoma, no, in Yedro, and Yano Corda, glaucoma, and I cut off. A yeta, on Fedrubia, and so on, so a drubia. Open my drone. A drone will be independent. You want my, what had the Naya Mirumi and Sammy and Sam, you're bringing friend of double vision. What young would you want? A fair to the beer, no, depending, I said, yeah, yes, I'm here, be a gusson. Then in the end, yeah, never produce you. And the idea beside you, what you want, if you saw Benoit, or how be a windy penny, was this walk where you only know pressing. Now pressing, that's it, or how Kuana Wusia, Saubanoa, Assembly. What in a self center? Obi Fendi Yadian Koho and Kasamiko Yanyi, Kumase, or was from Mazi, a general was from a post office, Juano, and a mining Quantana Metri. But quite so, total felicitation, or Hono, Francois Rompe, number 3 0245 339960, and 0262 062288.
5: Ah, Mammy Monia Juma, who die a fe?
6: Mira Medassi, na, as some way I don't know.
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0: All right, Yanko Ahumasu na yen sha sie ni nkobo. Yen honorable Kennedy Kankam, former member of parliament in Shaesu constituency. Enko twetwe nkobo. Honorable Machi.
8: Then we mean yasa maybe na tsei.
0: Honorable Yankopon de enko ache. Akade yankasa so ye be yaka ho na ye di akoye nim. Na
8: papa.
0: Bajo sei.
8: E kasa yache.
0: Ah, o kasa yache. 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Na, ene, uko internet neswa, Kennedy Kankam is all over the place. Na, mamefa kumasimeo.com for instance. Ose, Kennedy Kankam calls for EC to review MPP registration status. But waka mibisa, na ukani in what contest?
8: You saw me in the Sepania mission, I mean, check you for you now. So, meaning I say MPP and someone air cosway a your polling station about your phone. So, I got the deal. I started a bar a year region in Kakaba. Now we move how could you so on? I say giddy giddy over call a year mampona
0: or do to be mampona
8: a year the debibri. Now, be a my party in a juma chair. For some time, no. Me when you say, I say, Adi bi aira kaka. The aira ni na ne say, assembly siya MPP. Omu njia baby anje damfanko. Enu chize ni pano kwa anu njia baby odine ni bechera. The best thing na ne so be kona so be per radio station be a ben. No akana asemo. Oni mi say in communication there. It's Adi ano kana ni pansi asia. You go, you set an agenda. Say the baya bidru authorities want them. But I think authorities know by the war, actually, the year, Jumu, Bianim, Sabia, ye pay be free, Ebia, despite group of company, wa Yenina, ye bedroom, I didn't say despite a brusanim, one a machano, a whole frosroa, that is a permanent addresser, Ubia, all can despite a Sabiana, UTV, and not a hello FM, a Sabiano, a whole Anna Kokam. In the yard, train will be general radio, so I can see a despite for a castle match, Muya, show me, and you know, one a machano. And the MPP, Asante Regional Party, no, you need Regional Party Officer. So be person or can't sem a chere a ya party for Benivana, sem had no person or can't a chere party for Benyaka. I need to be out of free party Penin in Wakasa Shamihana, Bahana, Brejuma, Wimana, Brem, we office in a simple. And then I make a chere and Penivosa, what is happening now? And Kawinya said, because I'm a regional youth organizer, I'm a regional organizer, Bantama. Mobakaya na Ashford Court with the other MPP officer. Mm-hmm. Yeah, two abana semoba. Uba kwa nini part alai? Ebi ya constituency by constituency. Ye bebi ya fa constituency. Weni ya solve problem no. 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One could you could you wave about to Alanjima or you had the street or the nice thing you know, could be your car, tackle, beating their control at a property of a friend. If you are on a party in Penny,

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1: Deputy for another mommy. Send me a paper, paper, paper, paper. No, I could pick guest house and my acotrim. Guest house on us, all cast open and took room in a wound that Shaman Gubiachi, who performed on Gubiabi as a sa. Above 430, above 330 to 4, or moving your name is a minion and minion and co. So, Miss Ako do Panto Nanohono. Because when I say a little cry, ye Panto may I make say. And I'm saying in them. And then in them, and Umukasa will pitch him and don't want to meet me a Pacusi, a drive a ferry, a boat, a lake, and a cusi, and I'm by a before tea region. I mean, if you do, I have my DBC as a time because it was a political scientist and a professor, yeah, all your research. So, at the party office, a grand cobiao, who won't know any in Kakuranoa, maybe an IBC, you correct me call, and I won't tell them, I say, you go there, they will give you clarity. Now, so what's the key clarification? Oh. And to Obinko can't say, Obinko any ome bia ye bibiano. But SMPP at Kasakwa.
2: CNC di kwa ye haibi.
1: Yes, yes, ye kwa sa ezi di mraso. Na kwa kwa ye sam. Se me ye mubi ye and resist a issue ama ya address it a issue no. Na da kwa iduru siya kwa kwa 2020 8 election 9 disi voka se MPP. Ya flaw to CI, you know, CI no wa. And to omum pene ma ye mfaali ye pepe sa. E di ye ne pekan. Here the womb, your SID a bit to Sinibiano, your back come once a bit release that concern, I'm your baby. Party for you, you can be when you fall more MPP, you will be free. And as a moon neighbor office, the crowd, Munko President go for away. Munko and Naku for what of Tabaomi away. Oh, too many men can hide now at Antima Mavania party. What is boiled down is leadership.
2: Right.
1: Now, Santia Crain, Timinella, Lasuma, and Kofoma is coming and Kohambi and MPP office.
2: So, talk about leadership.
1: Who to me, CB? Who to me, CB?
2: So now talking about leadership, and of course, we can say based on some simple to say any party office, Ashanti region, any the way internal elections, no cry, cost to not say no, or be part of the executives. Our person or Connie Tuno Swabano, to you, that person is not worthy of any new position, and also can sir.
1: It was a caveat, may say. I am a man. Or no good amount, and also the view or the poor at work with me, my father's not calling baby. But because of Mrenti, articulate and respect Mutu, Mutu respecting Nipa, and Nipa respecting Nipa, so on. It is always so be a casual dim raswa and to quality. And I am around here, the marathon has to go without any amendment. There are the assaults are proven, and I can say, Bibiano, we live in peace. So on. And the MPP Mano made it to lay down procedure, the first rules and regulations. Kofi, Samuel, problem be anymore. Ya shisha mraise ubiyanko churi di. 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
1: 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And so why a penny not a will why show leadership and for and see from and can crea. The piano there will be confusion. So what did I make an example? So almost a baby to come here sipa, make us will be person de Marabaya Juma. And no being person yen yina ethics or quite is the way of living of the people. Say yen yina say at yes, yes, ye better dumwa, ne dumwa better. It do a numra. Ubiya konkoda, idua no pa ubiya mra, men ye de din se ubi, men pra ubi, men pia ubi, men fa u nyoman se ubi, aye ethics no. 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E hono, e no na ude be ethics no so na enam so de shisha emra, emane be constitution. Ethics no so de shisha emra, emane be rules. Ethics no enam shisha emra, emane be regulation.

0: ethics on the relationship mra ebabe culture and norms. All these are ethics. That is the way of the living of the people. And the relationship mra is saying you know say me ebe no a adena wo the opposite wo ye no said ye wo sipe abrekwa mra ne da ho no wo ye nipa say me ana mase mi kwotro bi ma kwotro mi ni wo so wo de opre be yi mi di afri mu no na wo de wo kudi wo me ye na me de mi di we wo me nye yi eti ehia panyi na wo ye very despised. Obia, or Beckham, or credit the next see for Macassa, way away in the DF for the Dinchim. I didn't think I would be the DF people. Then you scream them in line. Now, what are you? Why did you say? Who position our person who could, you know, and depend on your bonnet crowd also for the swap? At the end of the best to call a member party. It's in the same. Temple you four more party. So, I'm going to me and share my dear, my party. I'm going to be a dear, my dear, now 20 members. Well, you don't deserve to be a pain again. Samuel Joachim became Momo to our cellular for me. Master take target, and I'm why it will be the Yenin. I have a quiet first one. LOF and the cost of technician, as I did piano, a generator by a Juma, the other cost of a live feed. Now, generators, you are electricians and media member, or now better you want one day or same. Petro Kramin could to be me boom. You are the IS or a general manager, some is Sammy Hobbage's canoe or same media member, Mook Satana machine in a do one. Mobile cost one maintaining a electrician is a walk also and every more machines in Mamma. Mobile cost one maintaining such a person.
1: You'll be fired.
0: You definitely sack the person. It is only a penny that a man to me and Kama and your man kitty with a regional officer, ultimate control a constituency police station election. Not police station. Now, constituency, and the Mawa, who bet me a control constituency election. And to the one to me and Shah Mana Yedia, and she has a only effective leader, and she has a only efficient leader. So, our position of Mukumina, we have been there before. Asante Assembly, and by here into Mianca. Problem I can see about something, you know, and here you know, you see me, Kokai, a carbon, a fast Okano, and you catch up with the Marana Yetuma. And if you cannot supervise the law and make sure there's peace in the party, now won't you be in February, be mass in BMR, also a leader? You can be a leader. And if you want to catch the mechanism, one penny for a motivono, the man can't mark the arma party with Munamma, the Dipa party with Muninano, Yelpa Benciomo, and I'll say it again.
1: Well, it's a good call, but even Mr. Chesser. We call you to attract some backlash from Omoa, on person Omo call na yetu Omo so abano. Say, ebi a me position bi. Ena what can you see? Ebani sa, itimima a man for so so adwene se sa wo me ho. Enti wo can you see no? 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But itimi the time bi so ne bibi sa so so ba.
0: Well, ana de say na de nipa. 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
0: Don't force yourself to come. Nana party constitution is in your 2 days, maybe at Waba. And I'm a man who to Waba, and I'm a crying, I'm in your 2 days. And I'm a guy about to constitute the election. Honorable said, you know, Yokuma, but almost a men cocoa to Waba, Mr. Da, mental. Me ko to sa politician da because mo yam panimfo ana e se mo hwema peace ba ho e ma embra na e bibia na bibia kama na mo ma ya ma dwese mo e host towards a regional officer no mento me di 2 days na to constituency number no man so o mu ino me ka chiro mo say before I was ready ino they should go and elect police station officer e wo aguzu e wo win zone no mo pa me ka ho enye full compliment asa na yakọ but now no am here no. Honorable Sage, you didn't understand me, but now Honorable Sage is a good and best amendment, Madame Pamu Pamu friend Mizan. But the Viano, Omoa, I almost know Muya, you know, open Santa Yada, and go back to Abamani, and depart in the moment. Obio Chiman to pay me Papani Bonio, Obio one of people who be in the world or would name Papani Boni. Who's the regulations and before? Omo Kaisi Ubia, Mansu Chem, Mansu or Party Mizubia. And but who is the MFA Varma? No, so shifty idea. And we are paying now the see for now kind of creature and one. Who we are, or better than for. Oma, me kind of creature, we nah. Ah, little much on the eh, would you wear me?
1: Well,
0: Nakami, you see.
1: Tim, Tim, now the quiet, just so no.
0: Yeah.
1: Now, Alhaji Abuba, Mencia South organizer, no count.
0: No count, no count, no, I'm a lesson unto.
1: He just
0: Alhaji, you got an Ababa, and we could for the Krumukaho. So let me channel. I can't Yadansu was part of it.
1: Hey.
0: They were there. And then many years and get well.
1: Yadansu.
0: Yadansu was part of it. Ose.
1: Messi Yao Michiano me manachi.
0: Ah, Yadansu was part, Abuba was part. And now the constituency organizers in Yina across the region I may form. What's another problem about me pe experienced people and I'm doing it? Because organizers know people credit my human is a regional officer no. The same thing you call is to tell to tie and then they are all the constituency organizers, all constituency organizers, you call just so. I saw your call to that. And also, so only your call to tell me can't explain about control. You could do to tell of a partner and MP no at home, Mr. Sachara Bankofi. Tell me, Mamma, did that I'm not posed a money in the chairman, a Yimoso, and oh, almost all homo different, I opposing camp. And just a leader, I said, I know, Pammy, but to about why. Namakura and Pinifia could be unanimous. What would the other fashion do? Mono Mufra, Mamma did a catcher almost a damn me. Almost in a one ready and any other, I'm so moved by an emra. Oh, it's tough for TV on the cast as the way. Mimoko said, you are new free and Pinifia or not, Mr. Sacha, but go if you
1: honor.
0: And if they see, ma'am, maybe board the hour town or party of his name. I hope no more, my mamma, and go when the yet the idea of finding any free air condition anymore. And if they see about tennis, I mean, coffee or that because I'm an arbitrator. The moment I go to one side, then the Koshawa Pawmakas Makojiska. So, I drive from Kumasi straight to the party office, and then I make a party office on and fast on. The question is, what party office anymore? Omi and I shut down where you are, what Bawan go for me to say, Debbie, maybe I'm fear where I bear a problem. Make way to Naman for other fashion to be Ginawa, or Mushemu. Now, I'm here to wear some Munko, Mamufadian and Ray, some of the Momadian did the idea, there will be a bit of Mobiadian. Mungu kwa tisa, tuwa kwa tisa, jani ni nina mami bibo otonyo ma You have to show leadership and give direction. Make sure the guidelines will be here
1: tomorrow.
0: All right. Honorable. It's just that you cannot handle the party. So they should vote against those people. I don't think it's a bad call.
1: Okay.
0: Yeah,
1: the two members are fire party. All right. In the coming days, exercise across Ghana, na mostly peaceful in most areas, and certain areas in some timing sorry in kakankaka. And as you said, say, Omodi, the spirit and letter of the MPP constitution here, Juma, it shouldn't happen anywhere across the country. And I'm going to ask you, Wadaji. Honorable Kennedy, Akwesi Kankam, or say, Wano Party, no, why you more Juma as an officer of the region? Why you crab up with MP? Why would Dimu, Metropolitan Chief Executive Officer? And he knows what he's talking about. Na mamenya public interest announcement na najumomrem Ashanti West Region of Kumasi Ashanti West Region na Electricity Company of Ghana for ne kasei wamose mu amuwo Nyencheniasi School Park enra there was a cable fault around Nyencheniasi School Park enti mukania ne dum engineers ne shase so mu ye ho adwuma enra nwumre wamugusua ye ho adwuma they will do everything to rectify mu fault and restore power. We need the communication from Electricity Company of Ghana, Ashanti West Region. 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Ndisi yedu mkani ya, na dinti ya yedu mkani ya nono. Happy birthday to Bright Osei Wusu, aka Yo-Yo. Wefi unu ya nana kwa ame walda ho. Osei yema wa wadapa. Bright Osei Wusu, aka Yo-Yo. Nana Kwame Wilder, social media handler, Hello FM, Despite Media, or say Yema Wawudapa, wherever you may be this morning. And it is a wooden bright, or say Wusu, anywhere, Wohunano Pebe Bia, Chianomae, na Kacha Nesedinia, Kwame Wilder, ni yinina, Yemana Wawudapa. And to you, Mrs. Cynthia Edubuachi, we had more MTN Ghana, Kumasi branch, Yankasaye Bra, Yadi Nina, Sami Edubuachi of Kesbin Media, or say Yema Wawoda Papa, na Yankase Nedofu Bakupe, our dono pa, Mrs. Cynthia Edubuachi of MTN Ghana, Kumasi branch. And Cynthia, we're wishing you the best on your special day. Have a peaceful day, have a lovely day, surrounded with love and by your loved ones. Cynthia Edubuachi, Mrs. MTN Ghana Kumasi branch, happy birthday. And you, Emmanuel Oheneba Wadu Buachi of Good Shepherd Roman Catholic Preparatory School. Emmanuel, the Lord will always be with you. Oheneba Buadu Buachi of Good Shepherd Roman Catholic Preparatory School from Mr. Apia and the entire family. Almost so, Empire Buane said, Send your young Kupon Shishe at the Amauno, Emmanuel, Tembia Unyang Kupon, and come. Now, Mujidi, sir, you are destined for greatness. Happy birthday to you, Emmanuel Oheneba Buadu Buachi of Good Shepherd Roman Catholic Preparatory School from the Apia, from Mr. Apia and the entire family. Sabre dear, me jidi se ibiti mi akwe, but mama menchia ukumkom na me mano. Oh, okay. To you, Richard Owusu Mensa of Asokore Mampong. Richard Owusu Mensa o Asokore Mampong. Wonsu so o mame wadi nina inu Madam Gifty or say meba Richard Senior medo. Any senior unyanku pondo no. Mijidi senne weni beje. Nemo kaiwe radi de biya. Richard Owusu Mensa. Message ao mame wadima wano no. Ose Richard, kaiwe radi de biya. Now we're ready at UBC. Happy birthday to you, Richard Owusu Mensah of Asokore Mampong. Now, me and Kasa so me bra. Honorable Wisdom was Buama. Matisse and Chibia coming your way is a Black Star Acclamation Honorary Awards. Now, you see awards near Basso Wednesday, 27th May, 2026. It will Golden Dew Hotel in Carrier. I say your recognition is a true reflection of your dedication, humility, and relentless commitment to improve their lives and bring development to the Achimawobieja South Municipality. From infrastructure to education, from community empowerment to leadership, I say you continue to inspire hope among the people. Elinti, congratulations to you, Honorable. Jubilee 27th, but congratulations in advance for winning this particular award. Nana Jubo, and she be honest, will be winning social media award. Funeral Minister, Sabe Die, Watinasi, Asena Jineja. Enti Nana, Yansa Antoine, it's a couple of minutes to 9 o'clock. Yantoa Die, Bune, Ebana Kwai Umwa. I believe, sir, if you phone line or cry, it will be the best. Now, yet, ni panso so adventure, particularly, and not Dr. Baumia Kasai, or say the MPP is a government in waiting. Not just the MPP, 2029, January 7th, one more bar by mu, and to see MPP for you know, particularly the members of parliament of the MPP, is your monama, mon chest out, or mujumedi so mubidino. In particularly in parliament, Oma Ghana for who say the new patriotic party indeed come 2029 they will be in power. Now, Felix Fosu Kwachi Sua Kasimbia no pay. Or see what more pay, the flag bearership position in the NDC. Omo more person who succeed President Mahama no. Omunya Butse. Now, President Mahama succeed dia. Unya bi bianco ginaso and fanco pre to me no. Into a monya romu no monya juma. Of course, abroad yene. The bill here in Bebaso, we hoping and we are praying. So at the end of the day, sanity will prevail. Among these things, Yakoba Ebeji Wadrinche, Inti Dana Yanshasi and Tuwade.
5: 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Yadia Kafako no muau. 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Edupa, the free India Bana, what they are here, Juma, and Fidia, dear, those who put the Guanua. What is I dear doso massaging wa ye facials wa ye nan sobe or pepa stretch marks now we feeling pediano so a ye vedank yoske me pa cho Doctor Victor and Adamqua or Bonnie Ewo Kumasi I want to dabin so kobine J Eko for school junction ubet me a friend one or doctor our 0247 665436 0247 665436. Roman for the drone, will chrome. Aye, Father Martin, say, Bamisha. O Bipa, nam necessitate no stroke. 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A good life, ba, misha, pressure, timin, diabetes. 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Why ya, who to two, when I'm your, ya, kidney, liver, any at and care, what form one, my grono, wint me the money, siasi, good life, ever, misha, bet me, and wow, pharmacy, drugstore, who do, benya, be at all, anum. E, come up, ya, for my father, and any bonkomo, I was 0243-115948. 0243-115948. 248. Naki Publications, Ewo Chrome, or the textbooks, any workbook, papa, Kodano, Esha Susian, dear, Bwaba Papa, Sukuru Ranum, Awofobi, Open Badach, and when they say, Onum Eto, Emuamre, and Tobianca, Kodano, Hua, Onuquank and Kaya, when you want to say to me, at the Bonnie Bra, Creative Fat, Basic 1, Quasi 6, Workbook, Home, and RME 1 to 6, Waho, Afei, yeah, Creative Fat, 1 to 3, Single, and a combined Waho, and a scratch coding for beginners, level 1 to 3, Buho, Robotics, yeah, no, yes, simple, MJHS beginners, Nini Naibu, on Kamakama Pa, Mepacho, new curriculum, noa, and a Nike publication for Ashraswa, one meeting soon, Sunguma, at the Abba, and woman, yeah, dear, so, more, I get a buono, so, sir. And the boy for papa, and so about how to be a boy, down to my track and a proper dachin, about dachin, and Naki publication for one of textbooks and one workbooks, no, and one was a auto, and can you boho, tabalibu, hokumase, sweet mama bookshop, and Abraham bookshop, so, a mad bookshop, so, a boy horn more, a chuma boko, and a Naki publication for war, be bien ya, for one more, 0244 892040 0244 892040. Now, Bank of Ghana, and I actually in Iron Cray. 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One out of Chasicano. You know, now try a ban a Chinese Sika, and yes, say a gratuity so. 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Ghana Post Company Limited wa mo se ya ya di letter box no ye adwuma no hwe afi ye sika ye chia. Yeah, let's see your letter box, no? 31st May, next week in Kwa. Now, yeah, payment date in our close. And she said, won't you ask the Kenya, yeah? Now they're out in Awana, 31st May, Ninson. Now 1st June, and my 1st June, Bessay Kimwa, Panatia, Ario. Yeah, and Pastor Panati Barrio, and Kitia, Osika, letter box, I did you, man, Chia, oh, Chia. Let me be a Kwakama, and for my yang. Why, Miss Raupa, me and Pastor Panati Barrio, and tell me my catch, or no? 1st June. A dear so, 1st June, say Kimua, Panati, at so, and it's here. And it's how did you be a noa, Bomadia, say, Obercio, Sikano, etra, quine, me pato, na, what me, etia, na, etimi, abwa, bibia, kamakama, pa, edi, amai. Na, oh, personal use, one casaudia, which ya, 130 Ghana cities. Panati, it's so, but you be a kahon, wadaroma, chia, let me be a free home, commercial business for mutua 350 Ghana cities, kama pa, ma panati, no, eti oje, a banama, dear, bought krata, o de money, 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Kwa Mau 0243 326418 High Size Ghana High Science, no, and what it be, bia, boasso, who. High Science AC, a bomb from Master Bribino. High Science AC, a year, Juma, Casa, and yeah, AC, a course, so, AC, I could be a fan, a bow, per High Science air condition. Now, it's me more from a papa B, air condition, one more. What's Pakia? Message generate and fan ho say to uf you rather ha now we say ya because be a wuchi kenya ni nyina kra so ekwani si bo ho mo auto a chikenia papa 82 94 omo AC ni bi 1.5 horsepower and wo 10 10.0 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I hold draw as some dumb. Fre 0302 55 0000 0302 55 0000 and I call websites in the so highsense.com.gh Chopsticks Simon Restaurant and Kebab. She say restaurant edu kwa siada. 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I feel at a Samanson so, almost washing bay one moa, and now face so soprano, big time pub at a Samanso, also crap one num ever one more, yeah, one num etonum air some dumb, and I feel questions also, almost our boat joints, our CCC, and our family chapel international, so, and our IGC, a genus, na and no, no, part ten no, omo Boston, Uberin num sack, we say one cassa, Oberbre. The Uye program Biana Fra Omoa Ombeba Abesistan Ato Ton Nam No Amount Fre Chopsticks 4 to Tukiba Papa 0243 37 4247 MTN everywhere you go MTN dear what the home boy one maybe a quo ye na se se o pesa what you mano when ya and even has Not to be bia, shesele bi bia kro. Anye, MTN, business eye, there for you. 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
17: and the DNM Diabo, not bell for near my AI, any robotics in tea. Or shed your more franket and kittipa, ya. Now we're near Jim. Nancy and the Hammy say Yamodi, and Sadena and who books to be on my Yama and can kind be, and I be on my dream, Sadia Yapen.
18: Yacha for the Nimdado, and Unti, and Yaninaki publication,
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18: and a Shibomuno, and him defo. Kuninim Baya Junum Yo Makanya Mabomu Amaya Demanqua de Usia Bio Majimu Ama Robotics no Womutimitias any AI Mudianano Womunimu Womuma Mudia Benye Robotics made simple for beginners for JHS scratch coding for beginners level 1, level 2, level 3.
17: Minim Dada se omwa creative art Basic 1 equals 6 and then a workbook in yina creative art no so omwa JHS dear at my JHS 1 equals 3. Omwa de combined and a JHS 1 to 3 and so on. Yes, singles. Knocking nuggets. And I hear the best about creative art textbook. Dear. Almost our RME. Basic 1 equals 6. Omo book super penny now. Knock off what jail to me. At the stamp on no S. Me yen and Tamako Pebiama me man.
18: Knocky publications. 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And Abraham bookshop.
17: 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I was 0244 89 2040. 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
1: Hello, Babylon.
2: Twenty-four after 9, and from Kwate Buafu, right on our Facebook wall, I say to my son Otem Buafu Anthony, congratulations for a successful completion of your junior high school examination. Good morning to Honorable Kofi Abilele, Honorable Samson Emakun, aka Kofi Abilele. National Service Personnel Association, NASPA, Kumasi Metropolitan Assembly, Enchebi Ombe Tuaba, now may NASPA President, or say to serve, to lead, and to transform. KMA NASPA President 2026. Now with humility, courage, and a proven track record of leadership, Ruby Teng officially will declare an intention to contest for the position of NASPA President in the area Kumasi Metropolitan Assembly. Now, so her track record, Electoral Commissioner for her college, Presidential Envoy for her faculty, Women's Commissioner for her department, Aspirant SRC Women's Commissioner. Enti o suan hunu bebere na sa suan huni edine jine bebia sa moto abane mamua moto abane mana obetimi akono akogina mu nyina mana mu na wakoye ene edi amamu. Enti o say I'm stepping forward to be a strong voice for every national service personnel advocating for timely payment of alawa. Timely improved welfare, practical solutions to your challenges, to the challenges we face. And I believe NASPA should be responsive, accountable, and action-oriented body that truly represents the interest of service personnel. I humbly ask for your support so we work together to build a stronger NASPA for everyone. Ruby Teng, ready to serve, ready to lead, ready to transform. Okay, Sabre, I'm kwa huma so. Na nka mpeso di ajua yanki wo mo. We I abam kufi. 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Anase CK man.

0: The NBA playoffs are underway, and now you can trade every game on Kalshi. 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San Antonio is currently trading at 19% to win it all, meaning a $100 trade pays out over $500 if they take the title. On Kalshi, you're trading against other people in a live market. No house, no odds makers. 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K-A-L-S-H-I. 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Trade on anything.
1: What today? 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
1: 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Chaman I'm saying it on authority de NPP member bian cho kraten fan call. American Bezema mo maybe ara visa, and it will never happen. America say even towards oye one or kakoche ball or Mexico na American.
2: A quick one. Winning one Joseph Osei upon Brunia.
3: Why? Why?
2: He's a media activist.
3: Away on social media.
2: And I cry here.
1: Away.
2: I know him.
3: On a trust idea.
2: I will know.
1: Yeah. Oh yeah.
2: No, I know the person personally.
1: I'm telling you and on authority is, there, or your NPP ni be a watcher. I mean, I'm not even interested whether it will be a watcher. NPP ni be a watcher.
2: This kind of debate. Did he write in the capacity of NPP?
3: No, all headed.
2: Well, you see,
1: chairman, my mama,
2: anyway,
1: intimidate
2: him. Sorry,
1: intimidate
3: him. I'll go. I'll pay your professor. You could have been a class. Into any term, na mungo.
1: Chairman.
3: Meeting.
1: Yawa ha Ghana ha Nkofu chocho Krata the call even America. What America wa de Nanado down kwa kufwado I was if ESHS Baba de Nemeno Rubuno Onkwe ye inti mwa oye US dam abreno one mwa wazibobuwa president kufuo ma N1 roadi
3: Millennium Challenge Compact
1: ya constructi America funchum oye Millennium Challenge account
2: hey
1: answer ebisa ami
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1: au meba
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3: agwesu de mori na mimrem
1: and then why you do
2: you
3: weja purchase the phone
1: watch your car tell the kwa America there mamu mfisika mbobuwa Ghana fu onu nanchen chairman America se Ghana fu binu menya visa wazoro kwa America ni yenya yenye wezechi ya rewe kube nebuwa obesi wa America ho na makani de
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0: ye. 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So ye ye. But chairman, on the most serious note.
1: Me say.
0: Fanti comedy. 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
2: Mwame.
1: Okay, Andrews Bedia kon, Andrews Bedia kwe former MC German South, ose, Now, NDC Sotium branch chairman.
2: You know, organizer.
1: Okay, organizer.
2: Yeah.
1: Or say the gentleman he's talking about threatened to kill people, including the then IGP during the 2024 elections. Does Agbeshi believe it is free speech? However, the gentleman has been released from jail after they won power. You see, that is the story.
2: It's so, threatened to kill IGP, which is minu. 4 years in post war, yes, sir. I will not tolerate something.
1: Okay.
2: Now, obviously, I could didn't judge at them.
1: At least, well, he didn't threaten to kill.
2: No, but okay. To insult a judge. Come on, he deserves a tougher punishment.
1: I see.
2: Yes.
1: Now, obviously,
2: end this kind of attitude once and for all.

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The NBA playoffs are underway, and now you can trade every game on Kalshi. 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
1: 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My young cross shops are who do on a bewom, near to the door, or he needed 4 hours for commercial bank area, wa near Fred 020-780-5398, and 0244-525-908. 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

0: 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Wafani Diana Edom De Freno. 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

May you find favor in the sight of God. 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Such a Friday, oh. Free Friday, I'll call weekend. 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

Okay, me do be see ya, Nyamisha son me tonight, and ya wada the 21st of May 2026. This has been the Lunchtime Rhythms on Hello 101.5 FM. And this has been your man, David Hammer. Nyamisha son me tonight. Sports is up next.

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4: Jerusalem Hofo, Manfu Herba Sopa Josac Enterprise, Ediabano, Etiano so won't say ye, and runa and we are now a pharmacy, any herba shops and way and potemuha, or manfu on the same one danciano, or mukope biatono. 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
12: Hello, sports at Napa.

And it's 2 minutes past five. 5 minutes past two. Hey, who the ice man is here? 5 minutes past two. And what do you know, say? I woke up just about 22 days and to the Mundial. It's not the Black Stars of Ghana against Mexico. That was Mexico City. And a report to me from House of Folk Camp Baba near the day. Alhaji Baba Shawaha. Players boycotting training over 3 months of salary, 3 months unpaid salary. Any bonuses near the day. You ready to home, come on. Under 17. And no movie near, but a movie I did. Eko Druze, Elsa Kafaya balloting to separate Ghana and Algeria. Balloting ni koso, Anko Yama Ghana. Algeria ni automatic spot. And to the World Cup. Under 17 World Cup. Ghana ya China, ya ni Uganda, bebo. You have to beat Uganda to go to the Under 17 World Cup. I'm on for my brace, it's half formula, and I chum. But I know I can't be used to. I know Peter Sana Robert Chichem said, at least import discipline record in Kibit may use you, I know. But Cavs said, no, you're in your balloting. You're Bobo Ghana. You're Bobo Algeria. You're the two of them Kuyibako. Cav. India, no. One. And Aston Villa. And so UEFA Europa League 2025-2026. So much. They say, I come, you know. Europa Conference League. And on Crystal Palace, Omone Rayo Vallecano. Now for UEFA Champions League, Arsenal and Paris Saint-Germain. Ghana Premier League, of course, build up on the score. And now GFA stating emphatically clear. It's a coronation match, you know. Media Mass Sporting Club in Basaki Holy Stars ever bono after Sunday games. It's not coming here, my pre has it here. I'm me or more. I talk about the trophy. No, I have no premier Roman PLC. I'm fast number one. We are a chipping team since 1983. So the team here to create free men fear the enemy and send you 43 years. Thank you, General Nazo. A war boy to my day. So I see, I'm for down. For me a crown, you mistake a crown. So do you see, I could die or more.

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Avatar Clinic was Santasa Fanchenebra. Clinic I am fans when you so. Yanchura Droma, Panya Zembiani. Aye, Akupresa. Okwa Kabrani Benya Dajia Tabiri will nine the atone in the Saraso. Nafe Tauru, Egunuqua, who know Dusu Dusu, nine more. Was in Tibia Moses, baby, and a mojanabit to me at the Fusana. Come on. Desire stroke, high blood pressure, diabetes, you juice some more kidney, what's to my Wakuma name boy? Nina, over to the natural Roma Hill. Come on. Omo Santasa Fanchenebra. Mama, we'll take a more conca, no more Tabora number six, go on by going filling station. Tell us some more feeling on by Matahako ECG office. Wow. Over to my income 0247904473. 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Omo Awasqua. Omoni Asqua is each of his lady in general. PIWs in Chemua. Praise the Seah. They place the word and I'm going to get another on time. 0244417446. 0244417446. 0322496249. Tropical cables also top up a prep. 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

0: 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Of course, we are Mr. Johnson Asante. Bema Asante, no. Mr. Johnson, a center of Ghana Post. Nikavu Ghana Post Company Limited amount. 2026. The post office bill, no? 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I'm going to have a two box, you know? You're going to go to be a private and personal. 130 Ghana City. Zebosumi, a woman, a man, a easy. 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Commercial any business for us, 350 Ghana. Musumwe AC. Here, we're at Junumuna Wuntia. And also 350, never boom, you know, 175. No, it's 350, no, 525. Emma, we've been told. Avoiding queues and traffic. Therefore, our phone is here. Now, here, yes, Edgemore. Oh, darling, star 885 hash. Follow prompts, you know. Left a our box. Bill, no. Lady, I'll buy avoiding queues and traffic. The EMS service. And also from 5 to 7 working days. We never be our day come on a name. We say, Antare, Kente, Nianine, Adrenine, Puku, Nia, the idea of us all the come on a name. What do you call down more? I'm about Rapuna, come on, no more. I did call. I'm out. Say, your mind, Mukradi, Adana. When you are calling Sabeka, the border form. What do you want to say? I've a puzzle post. And this is how I be out there, my dear. And I pay a Robert Akwakwevi. We did hear some of me in this account. When Kulem, innovations are Mr. Johnson Asante. What the Abagana Post Company Limited. 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Mr. Asante was 020-8168477. 0208-168-477. 0243-326-418. 0243-326-418. House of Folk will bounce back strongly on Sunday and put Sun into Midyemes party. Hi to my wife Dora. And I know Kunzu Kodio Chroma. 1 minute to be a. We say Asna Yen Kongwa. And no any messages about my journey on Facebook Live. Hello 101.5 FM on Facebook. Yemekai Ama. 2:18. Come now.
1: Yeah, Kajaji.
0: Young Kweli.
1: Yeah, 21st May 1995. Now has a year Olympus Morif from Cameroon. 31 years ago to now. And I has a shell more. A canine. A wakra Ghana. Sam Johnson for you. A dano. On the year Jumanina. On Nicholas Addo. That large Baba Shasoka Nicholas Addo. Yeah, Omisha. A year Olympus Morif. 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Mm-hmm. So ewo Gabon, Gabroni, na under 17 eko so. Semi final match is a course so sad dano. 29 years ago to ne and Egypt. A Ethiopia free 1-0 or went me anti. And a Mali for a pamoye or mama yanko finance and omse 2-1. 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
0: ago.
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1: 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So kai no.
0: Mm-hmm.
1: Formerly Kinfisa kotoko tete yeji F yeji stars ukumasi. Ara omuji omho anenyi. Nti 29 years ene na ye ka kai. So kai se 2001. Na wose has ko bo FIFA Club Championship.
0: Yeah.
1: That was Spain.
0: After so much Champions League.
1: Now the couple say, "Nah has, umayo mo ahu buabu ane sponsorship bibiye wie." And the last kwakwa, ba bontin say tournament ne maso. Inti has, ane Zamalek ye say umu do mon sem kudain ye FIFA. Na sa competition na maso no. E ka e ba mu, ane preparation ni adeno. E umu say no mamu muskebi, so mumfa antu umu hodi ne mum. Size can only mean maybe chess size can or Mabocano. It is Zamalek in the house. Ever I for say FIFA 4 and Muaumana, Umsikano, Mumpecacra, and Fampata, Manam say, and Babuani, Sisi, Omoyeno, a Capana, a Diaba, and Ukran, I'm Suma, on place, and if you are, man, on Ukran or some Kusiakai, Nemo, and no count in tea, or Mushia, Nimua say, so Mumu tournament in Yema club, Sibima, a Fofa, on place, or Moma, player beyond Quabon, Tinti, Ninina can be in tea marketing system. 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
0: Okay, comrade, my historian ya dasipi oh ibo watu watch my name he was I'm really enjoying the show. Hello sports, are you kumu? Hi to chairman odino huko kwa pia koka Samudin Abdella. Good afternoon Mr. Poku Junior. Wow. Welcome once again. Hello, Power Sports. Hello, FM, the best in Ashanti region and beyond. Watching you live from Jamasi Songo. Greetings to my brother, Baba Udu of Sechere Urabangi, Jamasi. And Dana, I put a man so I join in. Dana, hi. As a good afternoon to you guys. I'm enjoying the show. Dana, I give you some here. 25 past 2. Robert.
3: Sina. Dana, I put a man so I join in.
0: I'm Mr. Santos, who your friend.
3: What's your friend?
0: I was your friend.
3: Okay, Mati. Yeah, also your fixing date.
0: Me see, also we have friend.
3: Mati.
0: Do we know trust? No, I friend. No,
3: Mati.
0: Why? Date fixing the end.
3: Any China?
0: Ose.
3: Kabijai.
0: Ose. Ujai, you are sorry.
3: Yeah,
0: koi.
3: Yeah, see ya.
0: Ujai, you are.
3: Oh,
0: and I also was over. Also was over.
3: Oh, Debbie.
4: Yeah, actually, no, no.
0: I
4: actually mu.
0: Correct, my dear. Right.
3: Yeah, I see the
0: you know who you are, Fred.
3: Mate. Boss.
0: You never saw you, but you chat. So, I'm sorry.
3: But yeah. Now, Enra, Aston Villa, I think, the Europa League, you know. And now, okay, so favorite, any Aston Villa, who so much be a for the first time in 30 years, I know
0: one,
3: Martin.
0: One day, Una Emery factor.
3: Okay.
0: And two, Freiburg, I want them to, oh, I
3: say, oh, fam. Even first major title, I know more person who be a jit. Yeah. Now, 30 years, I know my court trophy drought, I know Munti Mingy trophy. The last time, 1986, Carabao Cup, Omoji, and which the European competition, the last time I know Mujibi, 44 years ago, Omoche Bain, award the European Super Cup, 1982, AJA, and then a banner, historical antecedent, and he and him said, I'm Aston Villa Bobo Kuno, Omochime, 31st champion, Wabra, Omochime AJ, the title, the SU, now, so a lot of records, Nana Ewum, including Aye Una Emery, any other individuals, Nana Omochim, no, now, Yakasem, said the Carlo Ancelotti here synonymous with UEFA Champions League. If Rabia Chamuko near can Europa League and I UEFA Cup, near can Giovanni Trapattoni, said on so manager 3 times. But where Una Emra says he is the UEFA Europa League king, and I said, Mr. Europa League.
0: Mm-hmm.
3: We're winning 5 times. It almost called grand finalist Marco Marco in Sia. The only exception here, Arsenal, the Baku, Chelsea, GD Free, almost yes, idea. And kwa cost 6 out of 6. But as I say 6, I'm a 5 out of 6 and wako. I don't run a record now, senior. Also I said building a reputation. And if we Sevilla Bobo Queen between 2014 and 2016, we brought 3 times in a row. What did the Europa League dia momo? The enemy said, and ka ebia a certain team when did Sevilla and Wadu Omoji. But also call Villarreal no. Otimisa koko J the title. Ne, in fact, the first ever major title are Navlari Obobo Koneji. And was a certain Manchester United or the grand finale 2021 J Eddie Fru Museum. And we're very pity that feat, you know, our Aston Villa or ended the English club in 30-year wait for silverware. Edgley for my first ever European trophy since the famous 1982 European Cup Trump and that's a triumph for Omuchim Enyano. Now see I hear the back we at the back who are a one you know who are a record they say team B out in Najwajin 5 times. Now team B out in Najibiano Ubanya Villa Ewo team no or Sevilla Sevilla Ubanya V I L L in the womb. Oka Aston Villa, Ubenya no suum. Oka Villa, Real, Villa, no Benya Villa no. A record I watch you. Tim no do Majino.
0: Ramo Villa.
3: Ramo Villa. Aston Villa, Sevilla, Villa Real, and Afi, Ibenya, Villa Real, Sevilla, and Afi, Aston Villa, do Maji, 3 different teams, and Odo Majia, Ubenya Sar Rhyme, and Uma, record can see what you may achieve in Enra. Adabakwa, na me here. Senior, what here Emiliano Dibu Martinez record no. Seven grand finalists in our own Lucy.
4: And no quite an air holiday, man.
3: And
4: your boss and said I'm going to cry, sir.
3: I'm told the na Nin Sakra baby a book a cry and a finger nails in a baby. Eh Hano eh affected by still nano giant and also pumping. And all re record watch me achieve wa Obeka the year 2020. And watchy Obeka the Copa America. Obeka Finalissima. Obeka the World Cup. And the famous one 2022. Randa Kolumwani born was stretchy here. Or then a busse or the A ye born and then the Europa League 2026, Communication 2020. Ning na ya back or some orienti seven grand finalists are according in ano. Ujirane na so pampi wo post numa. Ni teammate meji Emmanuel or Sanki pull clean sheet in that game. And if your players are Randy Una Embry, Abdul Morgan Rogers, and Rahe, Unitel Ma go out share. Fantastic one, Emiliano Buendia. These are players are what brought upon them where Rebecca Senka. And under normal circumstances, we are average players. But we are quite our first who that believe in the Ashu Mumua. And we say, we must secure Champions League qualification. Even before, so we call the final, we must secure that. And then winning the Europa League, no sir, guarantee you a spot over the Champions League. Yeah, they are going forward, no. And he say, obeti me abe do oba moma babe ye force, umbe compete. Because some of us will not almost struggle. Even got to a time na relegation battle ni adina na omu battle nti. Kudos to Una Emery, Aston Villa na fe, the guy say omu win a trophy no. Na ene, al na sabe ti me aje trophy no.
4: Ene ni omu bo. Ewe na me ye.
3: Aye.
4: But it looks like na sabe ji.
3: Because omu bo home to Al Damak.
4: Damak battle relegation.
3: Omu battle, into omu su hiya that point badly.
4: Yeah.
3: And where Alpha
4: Nasa here win.
3: Oh, at all costs.
4: Obodro
3: because we are not Hilal Bakwa Kosh Alfire.
4: Okay.
3: And see Ronaldo bit me agent 37th trophy, but any is it because of say I'm Saudi Pro League in so be battle for relegation. Yana very, very difficult. And Ronaldo need the team no. Recent matches in Swahia. Omo draw with Al Hilal, omo we omo lose to Osaka. Omo so ebe kan say na the Europa League na omo bo omo lose that game wa. At the moment, the last two matches omo she denya results be a Gambo Osaka e show one omo ne Hilal nso bo draw. But we heard the standings na we heard Al Fire announce Al Damak for omo toss 15. Omo kwa 29 points.
4: Mm-hmm.
3: Na 29 points you know say Al Wiyad enya winner. On Ukra 27, over 30, no over 30, Damak, I'm at Damak or relegation.
4: Anti Damak, no, no.
3: Anti no.
4: So ABB.
3: I was so ABB in the game. Anti, difficult one. And over, we had for us to move home to Al Akut. A game, on paper, we need that game. Anti, a difficult game, Edema, Ronaldo, and the team. We almost said, points gap, no. I'm say, Akwakoye, 4 points, 81,
4: 81. So many Al Riyadh, the 2 points, between Damak and Riyadh.
3: Sure. And top one is 83-81, and 2 points.
4: 2 points down, 2 points up.
3: Sure.
4: Wow.
3: Very, very difficult one. After 33, run of 33, and idea, a difficult game at the moment, but we are hoping
4: because and praying. Because Damak in a draw against El Nasser, we are safe.
3: Obako, 30.
4: Because

0: ebe boying asofo de bebre ba ye ho ebe blessing ma so in the Caris Covenant Ministry CCM and no North London Tottenham.
1: Okay.
0: Yeah, and see, yeah, be brain aba. Omo ba be be boy. Yeah.
1: Okay. Come on, be there. So me here now we Ghana na Ghana Music Awards na e ba na we nyan be here.
0: In fact, we follow kakra. But
1: any pizza,
0: any gidi gidi sa. Yeah.
1: Awards ni nyadi a weni se de die chiri sa.
0: No. Eno die landing ni na no mo mo proposes ani manana na me family team mo because I don't have anything against the orgy.
1: Aha.
0: Any idea, yeah. You know. Ano be a friend say be a wana me ni idea. I'll not be a hypocrite and say for honoring the kwa ni idea. But That
1: but you won't devote your time to that.
0: No. Uh-huh. And maybe times and seasons. Maybe I'm not there yet. Uh-huh. What's it? I cannot write it off. You know, it'd be an yeah, be an yes, maybe drew. Maybe I'm there near day. So it drew on that I will say corny idea. See I'm a time we are media. And only me focus my patch on.
1: Well, maybe so sir, because a man for cassette I say they have a feeling say yeah na omu mia gospel for no dodo enti no omu omu nyaya enka enye se ya fron ye honna wanye se bia you have to go and submit your words se ye mwewe jumani ya de ansana ya mawa ward
0: yeah
1: wajini wohu ye wose
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0: 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Dodo na wa heaven.
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0: 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Onze, the Lord talks about crowns.
1: Yeah.
0: Onye mechua niti. Mimi free say ya ketu ya.
1: But amanfo so kama ban tempa ho. Nanse amanfo kama ban tempa pa.
0: Oh yeah. Ana asasiso. 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Ya misha ho ba impo se. Yeah. 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
0: Uti asia.
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0: Yeah, life, no, se, mimi, wachami ni mebi ya mkwa kushi yao, usini mebi ya mkwa kushi yao, a round, one meche yonu.
1: Yeah.
0: Ana a cycle, nti ukwa, ebi timi wakwa kupiebe, ebi ni andi yonu, you just have to.
1: Nwa sababi shiemu
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1: But yeah, of live performances with gospel musicians or Ghana. Ofu said DNA was so one of once I were sound engineer, producer near
0: the gospel musicians no more good pound. If I have anything, I think say a secular for no.
1: Sir,
0: I know also more advanced your how to play life.
1: Secular for no mum.
0: Me watch why.
1: I think say Nkomo Crowdy and Kadia okay and
0: playing life need dear.
1: Uh-huh.
0: I can't cry. This might sound a bit controversial, but
1: oh no, we're just spilling beans.
0: Playing life, say your ball life say your ball life band and yeah, I don't know.
1: Yeah.
0: Live performance and kasadi. Yeah. Trust me, gospel for you need problem because I saw them and one in every time. What do you say?
1: Yeah.
0: Tea and butter. Bread and butter, sorry. And one of the BIA, your class,
1: because say how much the genome pan serious.
0: What's more era near different?
1: Okay,
0: what's more era near different? But and there are so many, very, very popular musicians
1: like who mentioned the name.
0: I can't,
1: this is an industry,
0: but there are so many. You know, pop stars or maybe Afrobeat or maybe whatever. Yeah.
1: Dancehall.
0: And I said, you can see a ball lifer.
1: Yeah.
0: Unti minto. But once I matched the demo time, no.
1: Yeah.
0: They didn't have a choice. And then you finish about 10 table near.
1: Debbie,
0: and it was organic.
1: Aye.
0: Or they make sure, unti minto. Unti I say, It's only near different. But these days, you know, you never bro, her mamming.
1: Yeah,
0: near day, you know,
1: mean,
0: gospel and funny, they aren't any problem with live performance. Go and run, me Sunday, be a me bonum, every Sunday. It's, what do you mean, could just stage a idea, you know, it's part and parcel of me.
1: Okay, but then, sir, you don't want to go there, you don't want to sound controlled.

0: special, but Mami Misa will say, even though you are a pastor, I know say you listen to them in Tina when who say akawa mokakrano, but secular ni baina ofil say radio TV shen in your my ball life no mami feely.
1: What do you mean? Recently, and papa kwa yefa se mi hu ye how we see infusing life no.
0: Yeah.
1: And my name very very nice recently. Anna is taking very fire sakwade.
0: Sawan.
1: Yeah. Sakwade because even obey show be or London. Mm. That's why I'm saying that.
0: Yeah.
1: Or fly the musicians ni na from Ghana to Mumbai.
0: Yes.
1: On the metro. Yeah. And it was absolutely amazing. And only idea Brenda boy money. You kind of saying David Omoni and Kekan Wenhua. Omamana, I take you to the next level. But what you see?
0: Yeah.
1: Because ABI fans say, ever bought record, no, na ubi ATBD, any commitment to FAT.
0: Definitely.
1: But when you are playing the life, no, adds a bit more to the music, a bit more kick, a bit more everything to the music. Am I near more live?
0: Voice and okrati, Mr. Sam.
1: Thank you very much. I want to make sure you have control over the music, you have control over the band.
0: Yeah.
1: Omine do a chi, e pushi adin maniko, on a mature. But, a kobasi, I say, e bo, the nyumna, I say, e kawu ye yai. But can you imagine, say, Oba minyumi na oba ba mi konseti na minyumi ya ni oba na mi chudi echiya.
0: Demi ya no.
1: Na wosu ya kufi o. Aha. Is that it? Gospel ni the end. The more expensive say, time be a mobile oba na life, but we mu di e. Oba timi ya kusho na obi bo mama ni mkuwa. Oba bo anu mkuwa be ya we ani biya tum na tiya tiyom ni adi on. You know, but gospel fundi ya adi na kanya nyamiyado.
0: Well, gospel for me because from Ghana Music Awards, Ninginana, a man for Kase, a PCS star, and a live, no.
1: Diana Hamilton.
0: Yes, Ebema live.
1: It was a different level, crowd.
0: Yeah, they took it to a very different level.
1: Thank you very much.
0: That was why I was asking you those questions. Yeah. But I said, how to me pinpoint it, say, Asimesi. The first time I would hear Sofo Michael Owusu Ech.

0: Bravo. And see, wait, 1 hour try it.
1: About trying.
0: Oh, you mean now 1 hour throw idea?
1: Yeah, Nina, me and I'm true. Yes. Original thing.
0: And you tiba pie. You're true, Eddie.
1: Eddie, pop, pop, pop, pop.

0: Ti wei album wei na na 12 track in the meboa.
1: Meba chwan.
0: Wei aseda, dia hini biom na na wo so na o feel say nanka wo say hunu lam light na.
1: Wei aye yi.
0: Ai.
1: Mo nyum bi e frena aseda.
0: Ah, wei.
1: Yes.
0: Where? Where? Where? Where? Where? Where?
1: Where? Where? Where?
0: Oh, okay. Where? Where? Where?
1: Where? Where? Where? Where?
0: Where? Where? Where? Where? Where? Where? Where? Where? Where? Where? Where? Where? Where? Where? Where?

0: way our social media our main fan is platforms so I'm for bit me
1: me passion so. All the major platforms Apple Music iTunes Spotify Shazam everywhere
0: and they said so din encourage register mu
1: and but you're saying
0: sofu Michael Owusu Echao.
1: Me bacho, me social media de Michael Echao na mi usu. Michael Echao, yeah.
0: Okay.
1: Yeah.
0: Inti ahonu jina, obi kono kwa wipi ahonyum na Michael Echao.
1: Michael Echao, A-C-H-A-W.
0: Na, wo umpe, friend is a inibi, umpe bishop ne,
1: ibia. Me bacho, me nyendru, me a small boy.
0: Na, Debbie, na se, se sofu no so,
1: Eno de, I'm ordained.
0: You are ordained to be suffer.
1: Yeah, I've been ordained as a pastor. Uh-huh. You are ordaining me as a pastor.
0: When you say you dine or so the can prayer no be on say.
1: Yeah, you see we now walk of pan in church will be on so.
0: Oh dear boo baby. And you were more born a high life. And you see in a kakra.
1: You're born a high life, yeah, you're born a high life. But obviously a lot of studio West, it will win him. Yeah.
0: Me, onyum mi enu ametie nyina no. Eya ya mi sa se, when it's high life groove no ho.
1: Pa.
0: Echei, other rhythms are, ewo ho. Ade inti ya.
1: Minyini wo kumasi inti ya.
0: Sa u, obinsu ha, unyini wo kumasi ba se se no. Oye, friend is saying, contemporary high life. And oye, contemporary gospel music.
1: Yeah.
0: Inti, I was expecting to hear something like, oh, Tony, now I'm for so to the edge.
1: In fact, Okwa album nso a me wo a very
0: but versatile. But feel ya no no to say we no.
1: Who say eno ni nyokuma se style. Baby am ko bia ni baby a me promote.
0: Okay.
1: Eti we haye ye die. Eti am di we no ye den e ba but yeah.
0: That's
1: yeah.
0: Right. I think I'm in love with this one.
1: Thank you very much. Thank you.
0: I'm in love with Asedan more than Ayeyiri.
1: That's right. Yeah.
0: And nami bisan sana me ba socials no so no way. Inti way one our recording and I know so Kwame Nkrumah.
1: That's right. So Kwame Nkrumah.
0: Sa. I'm in Kruman, we're in your bonnet, pal.
1: We're in your bonnet, yeah, Juman, because I South Africa, I don't know what you know, to me, yeah, Juman, to see you, man.
0: And see, Bacho, Oko, streaming site, Nibi Bia, Odi, and it's our bebo, Michael Echao. And now, Michael,
1: we're Bacho, and Michael Echao.
0: Okay,
1: Yeah.
0: Obo Michael Echao, na. Obo, unse, be poppy up, I'm waiting in your money, na. But, since release I was share say the good social media so no cousin
1: when maybe my first album no
0: yeah
1: it really really did the rounds as since a curious phenomenon because no near tip very very pure organic Ghanaian worship
0: okay
1: what you say yeah. I don't know we're in so crass we yeah dear pa is doing well but just a baby, I want a mum, and I need penny mini a day, but if you say, I lunch for three Ghana.
0: Edequa,
1: baby, I need a dinner, you know. Yamiadum, ye dear befi.
0: That's right.
1: Ever been one, bacho.
0: Now, obi perso follower, Dean Ben or the very Michael Echao now,
1: bacho Michael Echao now on YouTube. Uko YouTuber. Now, uko Michael Echao. Uko Spotify. Uh-huh. Oh, sorry, okay, Instagram, there, Michael Echao Official.
0: Okay.
1: Michael Echao Official. Yeah.
0: Now, what's your banner, or the chairman, experience then? And
1: the worship experience, but your program, I don't know, me record the album, seeing you now. Your friend, the worship experience, and see, and no credit in Botaya, you're the Abakumua.
0: Oh, okay.
1: And yeah, the patcho, I may program, I may babe, yeah, or sorry, a program, I'm babe, you know. Nami Adomoa, Kusiede Ebeya, El Maranatha Evangelistic Ministries, 24th of May, exactly 3 p.m., yeah, no Maranatha Evangelistic Ministries, El Wadum, Edum Heya, in between SNIT and GCB, Ekwana Dahono, Ufa Wabunsa Swenisi, GCB, bank building so. Yeah. It's yet and only the worship experience and babe. Nyambuwa kwesiada.
0: Kwesiada ya. 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
1: Oh, yes. 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
0: Okay.
1: Ah, yinye, omu nye na aba ebe kama wama, ibi aye kama. But, guest artist no. Yes,
0: yes. And yase wwa?
1: Me wwa mu. 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Ana me hosti, me ame nye penye, sofu musis oki.
0: Oh, okay.
1: Yeah, what do you mean? I'm a friend.
0: Yeah, but my family share etcetera for no hono.
1: I this year 10 years, but my ano Europe ni American kwa. This is the first time I'm there, but
0: Ghana.
1: Beba chwaye.
0: Wow. In the other ones, no you su one omna oni omoye.
1: Other ones, no. Oh, my name is only OJ. OJ Aba.
0: Yeah.
1: OJ Aba so Lady Prempe.
0: That's right.
1: Francis Amo. So many season artists. America for new so mu. America for ni bi. UK based artists. This should be. We bring Aba so. Come up.
0: Hi. And I'm one can't share me down and then Kuana will catch me and every,
1: but yes, it's our confined chinty. You have a Canadian one, no? Yeah.
0: Mr. Baby Panty Sunday.
1: The Patrick Christian.
0: Was it 3?
1: 3 p.m. And no, in your Ghana time, 3 p.m. Was a Ghana cut 3 and a old rule 6. I said, then I'm a mere lady. I'm a Ghana. I think they are baptized me, but my repentance in the name of the Lord, the Father, the Son, and the Holy Spirit, my repentance. Question the three bang on the money.
0: That's right.
1: Exactly 3 o'clock, Bacho.
0: Obejiska.
1: Bacho, a free entry.
0: Say, free dia, why do you organize a thing like this?
1: I mean, Bacho, also said the target, you know, must be the souls being won for Christ. Yeah, when you try a crime, you use Christ too.
0: Yeah.
1: Now, yabwa ama obi atimi akwa heaven what you say ya mjuma no focus ntimi nyeska
0: ba woni me yenu anom no so no once you are leading a thing like this won say owi a woni msenka obedi wachi wa sorry na wo so woni hey
1: oh baby in fact baby am here no na mara na ta ho no a very good church
0: okay
1: and you say ope bible believing church obi timi akwa ho other season pastors baba omu nyina amu wo very very good excellent churches me am na Reverend Yahoo Switch on. I'm sorry, it was CPC. I'm on from. It's for Beba Oha. Pentecost for Beba. Methodist for Beba. Roman for Beba. Obia. And see, it's not for a church.
0: Non-denomination.
1: In fact, we are Cremoni, we are Christoni, we are Riasini. Whichever we are, who no. Yami Fiedi, I open to everybody. Obia Amra.
0: Yeah, that's it.
1: Okay. Anna, open so reach me out. Oh, social media. I am Michael Chow official. Oh, Instagram.
0: Yeah.
1: And so who send me a message? Be Anna. Ever respond? And that's a Facebook. So Michael Chow. Who send me a message? Be I respond it. But whichever way, Uber, who send me a message? You better answer questions. Be our.
0: Me that's it.
1: God, which to bless you.

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Sawa hunam yawu ye pii. 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And Romeo knew what pharmacies and

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Ben Kuna Otape. 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I am Pessier. Still burn out the bed here. 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And how crowd knows what I mean? Kwesia Debia. Emu Tuo, Tuo Zafi, special one pa. 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

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Yeah, you're ready, baby. 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

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Yebeya mouse says yam we fili. 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

0: Baba Tabia Heba Miss Shalibina Nunum na Malaria nim kwa no appetite in emra. 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
0: 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Sani ayano. We alcohol be a Yawa Tabia na track capsules, Miss Rewa. 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
1: Well,
0: Tabia Natural Councils, but this said, you man, for Febby, you are Tabia Zelika, or Hammy Patra, and any immune booster infections in your baby. Yes, you are. Who bought in the bed, Jinamu Kuntai?
1: Why tell you say I love you?
0: Pump, Pim Pow, just a Pompeo. 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They are more than 12 years.
2: 0244-749-2068. And you're not just a commander, so so who ye?
3: I know what they may compare commander. Mimi Nuno, I don't know how they mean to two.
2: What's that?
3: I don't know how they mean to two commander.
2: So we a judge.
3: Mimi Nuno, Israel.
2: What's the one who no?
3: Mimi Nuno.
2: Oh, sir. COP commander. Ose Akutu. Aha, commissioner, yechiana numre, doctor, Albert Pencil.
3: Na no jo misumi chiawa, one wife ni na.
2: Tisupo, yechiawa, one ma, na no jo yechiao. Hey, so for taba, yechiao pa na.
3: Hey,
2: sheka se ya friend fa leni mu na hano di ode fa, ultimi ne wunkaso.
3: Baby, I will do no.
2: Hey, Sofo taba.
3: Sofo taba. Me didn't catch up.
2: The day no cry. Steven Kusi Boateng.
3: Hey,
2: I
3: didn't catch up.
2: Taba.
4: Now sorry.
2: I'm saying now sorry. Now yeah, I'm saying taba church.
4: Taba.
2: Taba. Minim taba.
4: Eh, taba ere.
2: And then what the shas ye. Sofo.
4: Accident.
3: Oh,
4: and see, Mr. Tandy, or the free moon.
3: Oh, you mean for the
4: beggar, and I cry no, sir, no pride. So I, a new moon, never say, yeah, yeah, no, oppression, yeah, dear. And see, me so no, then time me, was the man, a more ding, to me, me, me, to him. To my coffee, moi, Nayamian, my ye, I'm about down. To me, by, you know. And me be some more fussy. Me be some more fussy, dear. Now, and I make a nephew, Eddie.
3: Then what be son of saying? What be son of saying?
4: Be son of saying, say, I was Mihuno, okay. Me by Mihuno.
3: Okay.
4: Ha. Now, make us say, if you're dinty, a bassan, soft we, and a befan, a crano. Who say, so no more, who are so for Nibia? Ya no mukuta nkrabia obi obi wa na oyare no mu ndi
2: say ya preachers
3: ye
2: preachers
3: obo so mu jina jina no mama mama kwara ne stress na
4: ye
2: ye ye preachers
4: akro oyare no ode wiaso na edidi edidi ska no bi e na sofu yi e be fa mo fa ase no
3: ah na sa de wuwu nu taba taba
4: ah
3: sofu taba no miracles a o ye na wene o se wu nu no. And I don't want to say,
4: and we are fan of Asi. So many years, and only a certain num.
3: Wafano.
4: Like, Wafana, or didn't num.
3: And one Mujijiska.
4: And Mujijiska, yeah, sorry, Didijiska. No, she came me by my few shiny beer, me be so way, even Radio Sweden, my call. Lenumuna, Nanciana, a bad 3 days in, and a Madame Fubichem so. 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
4: 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I'm here. And you ran us off for ato, the crown mammy, and told me you did. 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So for by, or I will share so for a woman with you, and if we tea. We did jam me come out while you fool, Timbay and the papa so for. Now, I then who did not cry
3: over her chromia, omia beans, who did you?
4: Oh, we heard any more. 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
3: Oh, you go
4: upon the young one, sir. And see, media, media, a crown, saying, I'm not doing me, Huna, made the name called Twasso, not feeling my fennel, ye, not an anti anti and crown with Twasso. I face it that. May, and he said, Media crown, corner, send me their crown, cry the qua, or say, me money, compensation.
3: Compensation?
4: Aye. 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
4: 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Who and a passe, who did he, what made the fool? 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Who chairman, you may wap the cram and eddie.
3: Sicana, na answer.
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4: is you?
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1: 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I your passport. 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Na at one share. Yeah, pray. Yeah, back to us so I share FIFA World Cup 2026. Denny in our home. If it's 11 June, it was the 19th July 2026.
0: And the moment to me can't enter my as I said, yeah, yeah, this is Lord no cry, yes, and I must answer what they say, one more crying. North Ridge, woman in Switzerland and Bezina, edition, you pay.
1: And the Honor at the number 0257-956817 and now 0257-956864. Over to the crowd, what's up, woman? I was 0544-347006. 24

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1: 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She said, Nemun in Yagro, and Nemun Yama be no crampon, and said, Dina, a bibia for when you know, and yes, in Kuma Kra. So, and don't see Yampesa Sadian, and so busy, and don't see Yampenny for she said, you may dee, come on, as someone so super mud than a tear, will be not some say, tear. So never too good to come. Answer so dear boy of fro. 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Now, our number is 03-22081-00681-007. 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But me can't choose the ones who never suffer because of what in the credible route now. What do you call it? 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I come war. 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I'll find into my pay for no. 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351, then one Western, they will be and one was a fresh butum. Pajas what you say, Mo yes, I'll see SP directed me service EMS and so international and 5 to 7 working days. Any pan baby will be a we are see a funny in any pan and Sabaka, oh, nafi, Nesaka, Nadia, nafi domestic, the omemu. Ah, 24/7. Hey, ya, o me muna. Or if se, hey, se hamili, se boko, se nsusu hifan. Be bia, enkrantama, inipano 24. hours no I was in city maker they're very secure they're very reliable and very affordable wouldn't choose kakazi biya but just what you see mo EMSD no and if you pass the post service no swear what person near ma o person dey come ma ayebusiafo amono ne meboa and they say ko binum any afia patren no win nyina akra mo de ko ni nyina no aso person come adi kagona 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Afin su school, minu ya numa dusu yanfo, moji minka, mu, aha. 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Ye lead council. Lo ya get to the champion. Aye University of Skills Training, Entrepreneurial Development, Afi SK Buafu Chambers, and Yanima Meloyashia, Nebebo and Kumwe. 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A goat, aha. 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Of course, Suboko.
0: Yami Adam, Frenchman.
1: She said, Jacra, no, Musabako. break in the room.
0: Ah, Frenchman, only first August.
1: First August. Aha, okay. And since you were June, since you sent you Biana May, the name you
0: may.
1: Mm-hmm. Sent you the name with the way me can't come home. And then 21st, say, yeah, I can't bear 9 days to be. Better now, what should be. And the young uncle June, you know, be woo. Nafi, July, you know, be woo. Aha, not just say, when to be a base. Two months
0: binaka. Aka 2 months.
1: Aka 2 months. Aha. Oh wow. I see.
0: The only say no makacho say superior courts nepe ene kosa.
1: San waka.
0: Traditionally. Vacation.
1: Oh, okay. And then you do as salamu ye juma.
0: Oh yeah. Yeah yeah juma. Omuja courts ni bi we tree.
1: Okay.
0: Aha. Ti high court be just a court nibi. Ewe ichi. No ma hechi ama oma kwa aba.
1: Okay. Mm. That's fine. Yo. Eti anye. 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
0: Fajima meant me are
1: one timia show
0: San ma ne share midi.
1: Papa knows the sub you the nine ho woke with our clutches.
0: And our boy knew 16 years.
1: 16 years. Now, what was stretch and the sunny say, and the sunny say, hey, Gina,
0: and the sunny,
1: what said a dunk night chin up on to talk. I know what chin from Sano. 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
0: Oh.
1: Adenta MP, Sesu, Sylvia Sesun, woman ya bread in the. 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
0: 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So say ya and I say, and yen want to me and who not your fanny say, yes.
1: So
0: only a dream and what day nice as so to me digina and ranano.
1: Let's be sure no boy fan or yet that's an adjuring it.
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1: ebi
0: my dick can't catch you say age in the one. Inti Frenchman, what was that there, Mikai? My fat physical being, say Nipano, what did them,
1: and
0: what did they, my fat, all say, and come,
1: and then come.
0: Inti dear, and no, you are some nano say, and fat who say a Nipano,
1: okay.
0: What to say, when ya,
1: I see.
0: Enti dia ebehwe ni se one. 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
1: Ah, wase papa no, your friend Eric Mante 60 years. 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
1: okay
0: de dream but tie de chire no nti wo de ye ye ana dream nhu very strict
1: no no no we here for de o twam yi
0: Frenchman, you are my exceptions.
1: Exceptions,
0: yes, police. Yes, police, ambulance, fire service.
1: Okay.
0: Your mom must say exception.
1: That's not bad. We're going to do
0: Frenchman, you didn't mean who yet. Because
1: school. I said, what do you make? Hey,
0: to Frenchman, no dear. Me who dear yet tremme, and a match
1: of work,
0: and Miss Sammy, Sammy.
1: Next time we trip you to Abitro.
0: Maybe my class one, Madame Manchremie, no.
1: Yes, yes. And that you trouble with John, who the agent with the engineer, your ginger move. You have a tear of him, who is one number bar, a drop. Then you like to now so go quail. You'll be a salute too. Salute you, Gina Papa Bruce, or Hose, when you know, you know, the best new. Hey, it's Mr. Jimmy Chum, when you're here. Oh, pass the Chum
0: here.
1: Anyway, you're very full. You're warm.
0: Anna, Bonnie Bean's offense beat is said defilement. I dream party, yeah, yeah. Akulani, Sakulani, Pney, one Pney, need. Akulano mprano no oh yeah less than 16 years in kwa nenada ye nhiya nchile mubi ebi what I say reasons concern those things
1: mpechi
0: why ya adie ne die nwano no what I say aha inti French ma ya ba papa ya dia topic ya ne odi abaya one bonina udiye no me person me senta na me akane say a offense against the child a bone ye need the ye against child and apini moment away even say you akola enne ne wo ne nye e na wo ye ni sa e the same offense what I say aha enti said the mra ne se ye mfa wunyina no ye di obegina no two emfa ho ne papa ne so te bia
1: I wanted the government, you know.
0: I'm from one papa ne tibia.
1: I'm from one.
0: Debbie. Yeah, what say yeah, didn't you know I'm running in a bona? Please, you were home, no. Baby, your bed daddy will be in your come on.
1: Ah, sir.
0: A bona,
1: I saw you anyway, you know, just don't go book, no.
0: Huh?
1: You saw you anyway, you know, I want to be cook,
0: no. And I may say, so, oh, no, one dream state. Now put yourself in that situation. Oyobenya baby atna.
1: Emi yenye obi ekukuru.
0: Out eno dia ho dia minni ho bi ntimi nche.
1: Ene san ga trimu da so beka se ntimi sari o. What the mama like?
0: Na wa yenina yenim the condition in prisons. Omunpa omunyina niema ye pepepe kra e complaini. Na wa sabi o. Physically, you are challenged. And I will bet me as him. And to all issue our day corner, the ebe double amount. Omu wo issue so ho. Na wo di obi a issue one, wo di ebe three. What ya say?
1: Sure.
0: Wo di ebe ya double. 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
1: yes an ye tin
0: no reasonable parent in the situation no o ebe dwen said o ye ye ni ye debi debi tan ye tin aba
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0: mi nya condition Frenchman ye ntwa ma wo hu bi ah
1: ye hu
0: even outside kwa you are being challenged those in mean we kai pass there's an act that was passed to make access to a government institutions accessible to physically challenged and all that. And no cry saying ye ye no. Dodo a saying ne woho. Na homo. And a uko so, a uko pe o right. Outside ne cry, dodo a saying.
1: Sure.
0: Government institutions, dodo a saying na unya access. If you are face mobility challenge, do draw say na any access. Nan kam per se. Eyi, omo aka omo ase mo efikasi em.
1: Hey. 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
0: Awo ho no.
1: Ai.
0: Ani.
1: Yes, what I'm no go.
0: I'm a dinner bell.
1: Then you can get your money and break away because I need your brepana.
0: Frenchman, Debbie. Dear, I dear now, I know. Oh, Janice, I said, on him running young. On him running ya. On your my mooning in an enya. And two Jano. Oh, Jana, man, I've been in a moon. Yes, I'll back us away here. Do I hear any interviewing genus? Watching a be obese to us, any yeah, I want into this. Category, ye bibi se a ye ntimi, ye bejaye, no.
1: Nti ye betamo di wako haba.
0: Omu de obe ko. 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
0: 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Every blessed day, Obefanako Hospital, Deneba.
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0: Every blessed day, Obefanako Hospital, Deneba. Obeyendeng.
1: Mm.
0: What did I say?
1: Mm-hmm.
0: Oh, honey, a friend, Oyari. No, Obefanad, na kwa na, Deneba. And, you know,
1: No, I don't know what I'm saying.
0: But Frenchman, as now Colabia,
1: Emre,
0: omo da poko na last one no buy no na ni so shishishishishishi enti aso na kole bia ni said e say otimi handle no what I say aha ena enkwala na ne social media ne ama o ma so odin no kakra be kan ho ye ye time no ma me suma wa unkuta fun enti o jai o kwa ba. What I say? Okay. By then a phone agent time ne half. Tablet agent time half. Into on share the crowd or share or tablet in this room here or attend it to you the parent.
1: I see.
0: What I say? Ain't it Frenchman? A brain now you woman no. We are not. I will phone an answer or be a developer individual strategies.
1: Mm-hmm.
0: Former. And I'm like I say, as no be an any day. Won't you mean palm one jacket for all? If you ba me cry we mukrana and then I make us say as no be an any behavior.
1: Mm-hmm.
0: What I say? As no be an any behavior, but woo or for no and anna oh yeah dear na why you careful. For instance, why you careful, oh dear before ube febi be now dear bono. A ya ubao but the moment I were prano only a by nanya. Yen kase ene papa nti yenya eno munko kanu fiasem. Oni abai nyenya.
1: Mhm.
0: Unti min kase bia. We de domestic violence. Ni nyina ebi ni this is pure domestic violence.
1: Wow.
0: Pure domestic violence. Mm-hmm. What I say?
1: Okay.
0: Enti Frenchman eba enkwala tete de abotre eye one.
1: Mm-hmm.
0: If he say no, me kase, me kete 2 years, the crowd bet me a show where Oma me ne bufu.
1: Wow.
0: O bet me a show bufu.
1: Hmm.
0: What I say?
1: Sure.
0: O bet me a show bufu. When I mean kase, 2 years, nano, yes, if, school patch, or fre, a collaba akuma, me panacha, then wako bono. 2 years, no, nim kasan. On tape bow, no. I caught you a bit bow.
1: What was the yanche?
0: Oh,
1: somebody. Oh, yes, yanche.
0: No French man. Me kope ma me number. A freno. A pacho.
1: Hey.
0: Oh, but in penning for no, me who be that? Who be back as a bia owner? 2 years, no, on te kasa, na non te. A man can watch then is this year. And so, ne niede. And tinkwalani domu gumu. Developing strategy on how to say obetia
1: akola.
0: So once yana na say anese. Ebi em say no complaining say enko ho osimi firho na ebe.
1: Ba nini na wuji so nya botre.
0: What nini na ji so nya botre. What yana na resolve ya? You shouldn't resort to bodily harm to say the year king. Wait, it's me kuno. Akolanu could have died easily.
1: Oh, go on, that's what you would. That's how I would say. I said, yeah, Akodei, why treating one when we saw Wokumunipana, yeah, Chinasu. Because what the Akoda Bobo to do not Chinafa, I asked for the student, what you know, then you take it in our papa, and let the other channel.
0: I never saw Chinon.
1: Ah, I dear one in Kuala Kuala Kuala.
0: Ah, enti Frenchman, but do ye any dear? Also, make a choice, me enti me cry and shake.
1: Mm-hmm.
0: Aha. No matter what. It cannot be justified. It cannot be justified.
1: Mamma, that's a pee. As what she say, moon. Namisha, pepa. Jao, one quada. Ya, a bino great to be fire, your pa. She says, you know, just stop on that one. A day, well, yeah, a day. Will be a quada, kuskuna, quada, pesicaca crana, what ya could be bio, who scoop grumble. Ah, miniscania, dear, well, bum, bum, say ya. A quada, confanisica, crabby, visit, 2 cities, nurses, 5 cities, be, or bum, bum, say ya. Oh, and now, Quadan, that's what they, Nagas, yet ye yina, Nisabe, Yadi yina, who see a quadanzo, a bia quada when yerry, and ye be a bia quadanzo yangrocra. A dear, Quadaya. Well, ye be ya monkomo, and a mamma ya chichi moon, says, oh yes, I said, Melanie Timicho. Utimicho pa, I'm found Nisabe, any panel, daddy would ye, said you would chichi me, was it the affair capacity? 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
2: Yabasisi ya Mesibuku Sir, what is the current in the flow? 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
0: 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Yeah, and he say, or back to Ghana, no, no, see, Debbie. Or before you answer, quite be so. Or no, or install CCTV camera, none, you need any more. See, or yeah, no, some kind of here, and he said, we'll be sank, but we didn't mean to be in all you mean.
2: No, ma,
0: no, you didn't sign drive, or not in the airport. Until by now, Jenny said, you couldn't call. 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
2: peace fm
0: abrante to me hama ni yire no. 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
0: Now, wa bought Ninu Yano Mama niye, eye ono, ababa wano neyere Ninu Yano Mama, ma Ninu Yano Mupadi, omufu e fukwe nyesa, nkutuwa se, sebi, we jini. 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
3: Eja, anya correct. 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
3: 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Uncle Samu, I'm so.
0: Meso
3: Ben Kasano. I did in the ma. Bohude. Wanted my attitude. But, oh, you know, so, woman. Now, that's a crow fret, ni yankwa. Because when Jenny, my name, Bufubia, and another, when Jenny, the world breaking into no. A friend of Buffa. Or anybody in Como. Inti so ba ne opede o san fire ni biwa o ye very simple sinde be bufu kasi bi ba ya o di jina do na o di break na o ba kaka nyama bas wan jenyi ma me fun bebre wo ho a wan jen wo so wo fa girlfriend as wan be break wan jenyi me nka da menu break
0: okay
3: If you tell me be a bone relationship, no, or concord, ain't it? one dear nyim na one kind of be a ye jain into no kind of incomplete healing.
0: Mm-hmm.
3: So, would you and what kind of way breaker?
0: Mm-hmm.
3: Into after some time, no, or be able to forget any uncle.
0: Okay.
1: Hello.
3: But because I don't know them, want them to train, no, one resolve in it.
0: Mm-hmm.
3: But would there, sir, what was some feeling be for mm-hmm. each other?
0: Okay.
3: It is all to say, you know, so there was some, what was some boom viewer. Or you're very simple for them. That is number one.
0: Okay.
3: Two. On them there, Bibiarensia, another, I just, oh my, we break, you know. I want, you know, one genuine. Na se questions bi wo ho a when you ho ho ano one fanti one once and one fan break.
0: Mhm.
3: Into those unanswered questions no. Those unaddressed anger no. Bo ho de obe tena ho ntem.
0: Mhm.
3: For some time. Into any time biara wo be shea obe kaka da na okran po eba mbo na me de ye wa.
0: Mhm. Anyim jai.
3: Anyim jai. Se ma anya ohwe.
0: Mhm.
3: But you never catch the summer, you know.
0: Mm-hmm.
3: We didn't come up with you, but prove our channel today. Truly. Assembly Arama.
0: Okay.
3: Into more or less, you know. Ocha de, Opeda Okade, we enjoy.
0: Mm-hmm.
3: By separating, what's separating, okay? Into no, for them to come together again, or you're very simple.
0: Mm-hmm.
3: Your BBI friend, the first love phenomenon. First love phenomenon ya obia obreki benyina obreki dame besiano.
0: Mm-hmm.
3: Now onam there oye the first time waje meeting intino.
0: Mm-hmm.
3: Brain need create some bibia find a neural pathways between ahon ebien no ahon two no enti say up and there akoba and there say wo breaker. We break him pa. Oh yeah, onam de bisiano omiti de memano as ne first love no.
0: Mm-hmm.
3: Bibiano on yini ye bia baya reference point.
0: Mm-hmm.
3: Wani subsequent relationship nim.
0: Okay.
3: That's my sir.
0: Mm-hmm.
3: Because only the way she had the first.
2: Peace FM.
3: Bibiara wobe ye biano or be imprint wana gunim. Intino and no sooner the be ye. Ne reference point what ne subsequent relationship biara obokomu.
0: Okay.
3: Intino se osh okwa relationship bim. Na se okai ne first love no. 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Oba second love no muno. Mm-hmm. Onya. Oba kai the first one. Inti somba ne opportunity ba de obeshia ne first love na. Mundi, you're very simple.
0: Okay.
3: Or you're very, very simple. And can kind of work another love,
0: mm-hmm.
3: another relationship.
0: Mm-hmm.
3: Not that relationship, no. Or like Bibia, in the first
4: relationship.
3: Because it's a story, yeah. Gentleman, ultimately, to can be 3 months. No, me.
0: Mm-hmm.
3: Which means, to create emotional distance be
0: mm-hmm.
3: between them.
0: Okay.
3: So create that emotional distance now. Or your bestia, or emotions.
0: Mm-hmm.
3: And at that time now, only hono.
0: Mm-hmm.
3: Se offi, there or there benyin baninchen.
0: Mm-hmm.
3: O feel there, oh there, inche benyinu baninchi no yinu di mkoma.
0: Mm-hmm.
3: And now there, o feel there, on your feelings for there, mm-hmm. or there, obinyine da. The only opportunity of all humano is the previous love.
0: Okay.
3: Because America say, medical akade, ehya, wanyine break it totally.
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3: if you a two moon clearly there, lady no, I am young. Mm-hmm. Obi ni young lady ya, we wie secondary school, mm-hmm. by sebi if you enti na this ni tri da
0: Orton.
3: Unfortunately no, ever care as what you didn't know pa them and necessary is at a ten asum ni question there. Be a strange tonnes and catch a sheer beginner watching them. Ever didn't know there, effa nature, a coffer being for fro. Messi, I fool when you need a moon. Eja, Messi, I fool you need a mucra. Merca says, Sumpono. I won't doubt today. Deme. 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
0: Mirefi, bako kraka. 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
3: Aha.
0: Inti no. 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
3: Yes. Joint account.
0: Until Koya or Paya, some see your coffee account in not about 100,000 Ghana cedis in him.
3: Beautiful.
0: O Tracy Yano, let us say, Obana is Kano, Eddie Akok Ama, boyfriend.
3: Ah. Gentlemen, we are this. Intino, I agree, no. Oh, ye, the situation here, maybe I mean who, no. Fee, me fani fee, ne baby a made no crazy. Me jin did over to my ambonida. Eja, Miss Afon tid them
2: fra.
3: One, work it as some emotions be a. I want no one friend 204 years. At that particular instance, no,
0: I didn't bar. Yes, the saw you
3: know, you know, that particular to satisfy any emotions at that particular time.
0: On your channel.
3: On your channel. I wanna, I'm going to say, Inti bibiara ope biano.
0: Obeye.
3: Obetumuaye ni easily. Inti that unmet emotional needs na ohiano at a time ikuni nyihono. I would there omit those emotional needs no. Because ikuni nyihwa obetumna what fill up that gap at that time. It is the first love no honest on you in your problem, Biara. Why don't corner Uncle Sepio no?
0: Now, 1 minute, I don't know. Won't you be shown so that say, I don't know, Obreki minty.
3: Now, a Obin to phone. Enfer ma besia. 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Owia o regard nipa na o ye settings wo phone no do man no. More than nipa mpo na
0: o to phone man.
3: O to phone man no. Because at that time no nipa na o ye ni settings man. Why ye settings na man man? This time o ye man we no. Where to ma call TikTok man? Or hwe.
0: Nema.
3: Nema. 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
0: edemano
3: no and that is how they are. Demina wati nyende ebinumati demina wati naturally. Oh no wasu awangasasu when you mne. Yes. When you besia, Messia for waiting me there, I saw a mecano, or in a quarapa. That is how they are. So I'm young damn what ya, and tell me who the reason why ya, be yin amatum skaja ye besia ho age no odi bebia besia betena obetumpo a challenge ku
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3: ye debi odi suggestion mi ba but obi to me jina ne ku na nyim challenge no face to face eh eja ntino
4: hello FM
3: dem na wati ebisu na ebio eh ebisu ho a Otewa, obeka kai. 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
0: Mm-hmm.
3: This okakaya. 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No, so I born home margin. So I born home margin. 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To you, no, I will feel that born home margin.
0: So I born in any who?
3: Exactly.
0: And if you cry, would they say I know what I say? Yeah.
3: She. Oh yeah, man. Humbo banja.
0: So no boy.
3: Previous say, you know, I ain't a doubt too much.
0: Mm-hmm.
3: E kuna wa wan po better no dumpa. 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Near manch I an in tempo na
0: sorry.
3: But you know, I don't doubt that be on yadi. Oh yadi all right. 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
0: but doc yeah she so be nyaku kudru. 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
3: oh eja ayi onya kuduru but very simple in the sense that be yin work all cash me be 3 months
0: mhm
3: as I say na no so nyim definitely there be yin Abrochi no wo.
0: Mhm.
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3: And some ehuna oya young.
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0: unde no. 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
3: 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I'm your honor to them. Or your general, bro, and Obi will be better. 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Now my uncle some situation on my make there. 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Mongo through that situation, Obi can actual man who complain. There, Debbie, a whole neighborhood, yes, Miss Afono, we now were yet the same, even a man.
0: I don't wear the same.
3: Huh?
1: 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Now, yea, sure, the yea, Niabana, and in fact, I asked him 1 year, dear, Oba. 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Yeah, well, you will bonny papa dear, just say a tea tree moon near scafuakis him. 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Only letra no who say we are very intelligent. 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Osainboard.
2: Hello.
1: Wow. 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It will say, oh, or no, Bobra, it be ye. It will ye, papa. 3 months, a pair, and a coarrel. If you worry within 1 week, 2 weeks, even 3 months, my worry, it's not check. Then you say, Bia, well, who ain't chaya, what worry, you know, when ni, my dear, you disikaya.

0: sammy. And it took a bean so a bimu so a trivia na I say omar free nyamia kwai moon to free nyamia kwemwa. Like I did be one or like one cast on person obey a crowd but wanna one muna we yes that kind of life. If you say wish you be nipana wow one cast out mu say as me see Bibia Medri Yami Pe Mesaka into no like I then obey to me I can say when any breaking me to a thing say meno brand new 3 months sa no break one obey to my man of quain I'm in a back no you free or how now man you mu I'm a when you know like obey to my man but that uno ukune pass or na my yen send fata even at least one cause I say oh papa fee cran oh papa bedroom so won't penny yes I don't into then about you. In the truth, be I, ya ba never someone. I live a life, be a so say, like a good life, be a situation, be a you won. But say, your man, your men, conquer a bear situation, be on one cassa, who come out, or cranny catcher, or say, and yet, thank you. Then, to make us, I then a wound him say, that bear man or no, me, yam, or one cassa, or one pawn. Better than so, the number back. Beman if he and say me in Sino Kaka Mekane said Beman on decided after all send Mammy a cachano and a Wednesday in Sino with my papa Mammy Acho into a pencil or banners or dranosa. Obey now what I can into a banner on one cassation. I say, Ons means now, son on one
1: cassation
0: on our Wajana worry.
1: And said, Dancy, Papa, Dancy, so what in canoe. Anyway, hello, good evening. Hello.
2: Hello.
1: Good evening.
2: I got my drill with that kind of thing.
1: Yeah, yeah.
2: Because Mr. Lawyer Femi Jama, because they're free at Tintafu.
1: Yeah.
2: I got, I mean, my rock, Papa, Madame Fumi, I send you pepper, so I want to come back and I don't know.
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2: Penin phone say, "Penin if you cry, na sebi owo abache, obayache." Says, "Abante no kupo ne mami amani yano." Ewo ane nyangu pofa on kunkunsu kache ne se. Oba we di e nyongo suba ano no. No se no a nope. Ibi ni o ane na mafu aba ike ya ofo. Yeah, come on, super. And yeah, and so in see, and could ye a blankie could kill my mamma and ka, we ma, and run again. Baby, no, mamma, no, no, no, no, no, no, no, no, no, no, no, no, no, no, no, no, no, no, no, no, no, no, no, no, no, no, no, no, no, no, no, no, no, no, Uncle Jan, because Madame from the same thing. Woo, run
3: from
2: FM. Madame from Louis and John also a bit near Unyano Quine, Monco. And yes, sir, they come into a Jacobra.
1: I said, I say, I said, but yes, I feel when the bay and can I say, hello, good evening.
4: Good evening, sir.
1: Peace, family.
4: Yo. Albano, say, Bemano Indiana, which now poison because Oba Utinkofa, former boyfriend do about them and passing. There Obano very four. It's your limit now, you're looking for an Okofa and an hour. To Yan.
1: I saw bitch, my sir. Why did you disorder the Wawaran in Ukraine, sir? Hello, good evening.
5: Good evening.
1: Yeah, peace family.
5: Keep Ghana clean, I can say. Kazafika Swa. Pajo mam story ka se bi nye taxi driver engineer di yun no mag bri.
1: Mhm. FM.
5: Lady BC. 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
1: Mhm.
5: I just call an embrano. 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
1: Hello, good evening.
2: Pa?
1: Yeah, peace FM.
2: And the two quiet quack, they were grassy. And it will be a customer calling to one so far will be. She made a few of the material, my mat set up a letter for her down here in the air common. It even to be until in Cabino day. Forget here. Then say, Waba, let me to quiet my panel, no, what is my banner, or cutting me at all. Come on, I ain't so for busy. Maybe I break in, you know, the game of Cobiano. I said, Ndi wo fremia bua na wife no kwa o minche ni mpese me katere me kanzo a ni panozo onia onia kuma ya de vento kwa fremia ka me che chiro mutire gen nanga mutu mutire gen bona manese wo mutire gen so me kwa ya ba katere me kon ko fage no me su wire me
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1: anti onko onko so onko so kompa bo ni sabako ba ku bi o me kacha nse ay wa pem nti o mo nsa na chi My way,
3: with a bad macumacumacum and room. And the other day, Matthew, you must say, Cra, Yakuma, it's in Chinese. Where do you must say, Masati, a yes animal? Now, obey, who queen, you may say, I'll be there with you, and can give you. But the evil who has a beer, who queen, Sabin, and you must say, the deal until the Asia said, yes. Into the Indian memory, and if you are or yes, I am your cry. Nanko be a kibia, never will be all. But it is a be anyhow. Now, Hoto, say, and the TAB, I will be the idea. And yet, American Tia will be no time or show. I have watched this year.
1: Now, we're on your moon, sir.
3: You know, Jenny here.
1: Ah,
3: you're too wonderful.
1: That's it.
3: When you have a tree, the TIA bar.
1: Okay. Yo, that's a papa. A doctrine and a bisu, ha, na, yes, or so, doc. I say, I'm done to two money, my minimum money, two money, offer money, ain't you, on any day?
4: No crown, no, the reason why I still ample on to Mumbo now for now, man, you know. Oh, down, hope, Irena. I don't know where you are, Jurga. Auntie, I would there, Eka, no, mammy, because. Mammy, no, we know kind of unjantum. And into Nama, umper of a catcher, Nana. Oh, there, a can, ma. Oh, da, or two for Nancy. Na, no beer, a cut on conquest. A dear way. Say, when I say, oh, Baba, what you are, and Budo, itcha. If you do not know anything, I've been here, you know, so to my bow wall, when you under home, no bow, but when you are so. You see, even though I don't know about when you are near Chanasano. You see, you're back kind there, my yama kind there, Papa Noyan, I ain't up. Because Bessiano, so one more conco, no, no, so orphan wagon. No, so orphan wagon, pa. Yes. Because when you're there, situation of Kuno, or you're in Guaseman, Tanzania, Nana Sober for plans to be a Papa Noah, Uncle Papa. See, I am in term. Now, Sutor or Ben, Wajin in term. Ubiara, Ojun so be brave, and can carry in fun, order, and I joke order, Ojun so be brave, and sign a judge. Obia or Johnson, Ochim, and Sana Johnson Abba. Boho Johnson and Annie Johnson, no match a bean. Boho or Johnson, or Betcher, Johnson, Baba, soppy. Boho or Johnson, Nebiakim. Boho, Obioho, Johnson, Jena, Onche. Johnson, Jena, one can home for Pepe, or Bajuso, a good home. Boho Johnson, not sent to him. Or Johnson, Etty Yao. Oya na rashes be able go bring in home man oko oya no as number. If you are wa oko private notchima, nature no one sufi tebi number. If you are wa de ni beginu often aka ticketi on a hundo orofan pa obisu wa na wajini na fim emun yajin on manu muda no wato ho. Ubu wa ne no basu correct. 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Odi entire law no ejim. Ibiwa hwa abo suwa kwaret. Ibiwa hwa bestart kwaret. 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Awa. Ewa low sperm count. Another, a war waist pain. Wash your watcher. I wear a cassa sent to him. A turn your cold. Cough. A man won't who be brave. Bessia, a yo piroda, et yaw. Piroda, utrichesisi. Piroda, omba. I check you, sir, onion yinsen. 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Wasi, my wasi, a kama. I will be a word the mehobi. Bomajna Nefrema, Dr. Tony Adwesi. frame.